0: 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The EMS is meeting them in lot three.
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Honda 10 Bravo, CDS 4961 Roberts Road, foreign odor, ladder 26, cross of Roberts Court and Alcott Road, CDS 4961 Roberts Road, foreign odor, ladder 26, respond on 10 Bravo. Respond on 9 EMS Wallop, Manic 20-2342, McGinnis Drive, apartment 202, Kilking, cross of Racefield Crossing Boulevard and Dead End, Manic 20-2342, McGinnis Drive, apartment 202, Kilking, respond on 9 EMS 1.

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Home to Suites by Hilton, 9101 Lyra Drive, Apartment 434, Abdominal Pain, Respond on 9 EMS 1.

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Medic 12, Engine 12, 2538 Briggs Road, Chest State, cross of Eureka Boulevard and Woodbrook Lane. Medic 12, Engine 12. 2538 Briggs Road, chest pain. Respond on 9 Police Fire. Respond on 10 Alpha, 4860 Wrangler Boulevard. Fire alarm A. Engine 29, ladder 28. Cross of Meldrick Street and North Baker Road. 4860 Wrangler Boulevard. Fire alarm A. Engine 29, ladder 28. Respond on 10 Alpha,

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Medic 51. Engine 51. 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Engine 51. Dublin Road and Riverside Drive. 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

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You do have audible alarm going off, 2017.

respond on 9 EMS 1, medic 1, state mission, 217 North Grand Avenue, injured person, cross of McKean Alley and East Naughton Street, medic 1, state mission, 217 North Grand Avenue, injured person, respond on 9 EMS 1.

797 North Wall Street. Elevator emergency. Engine 9. Ladder 1. Rescue 3. RS 10. Cross off Sunday Street and West Covered Avenue. 797 North Wall Street. Elevator emergency. Engine 9. Ladder 1. Rescue 3. RS 10. 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

Medic 152, EMS 151, 778 Elaine Road, overdose. Medic 152, EMS 151, 778 Elaine Road, overdose. Cross Street, Wright Avenue, and Langley Avenue. Respond on Medic EMS 1, 20-21 hours.

0: If she had construction crews at her earlier, I guess they hit a line and moved a little spot. The meter sub of this house, we caught a faint lift out back, outside. No odors in the house. The gas company's responding. You can probably contain it and tie up us in the first engine.
1: I'll copy that. Would you do me a favor, though? Just check a few of those houses around there. I know they've been doing a lot of work out here. I just want to make sure nothing's getting through. Alright? So as far as we got a situation with pain, we're going to tie up engine 26, ladder 12.
0: Ladder 12 copies. We'll check these neighboring houses.

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1: H17, 362 South Harris Avenue, injured in fall, cross of Wicklow Road and Fremont Street. Medic 817, 362 South Harris Avenue, injured in fall. Respond on 9 EMS 1.

0: Pharma 9 EMS 1, Medic 19, McDonald's, 3095 North High Street, Cedar, cross of West Weber Road and California Avenue, Medic 19, McDonald's, 3095 North High Street, Cedar, respond on 9 EMS 1.
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Respond at 9 EMS 1, Medic 2, Engine 1, Ignition, 217 North Grant Avenue, difficulty breathing, cross of Mahi Alley and East Naughton Street. Medic 2, Engine 1, Ignition, 217 North Grant Avenue, difficulty breathing, respond on 9 EMS 1.

0: 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If I originally seen the question you calling myself.
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respond on 9 EMS 1, engine 12, 362 South Harris Avenue, injured in fall, off of Wolfow Road and Fremont Street, engine 12, 362 South Harris Avenue, injured in fall, respond on 9 EMS 1.

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1: Sir, Rescue 17, we have a 10-3 at Richardson and Broad. We have a woman getting attacked by the pit bull.
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0: Rescue 17, CPD has been notified and they are responding.
1: We got the pit bull life over. Can you get animal control also?
0: Mr. C, sir, does she need a medic?
1: Negative at this time. They're leaving. They're fleeing the scene right now. I guess the dog was her dog.
0: Mr. C, I'm negative. Her dog.
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Respond on 9 Police Fire, Medic 15, Engine 15, EMS 14, 647 Linwood Avenue, Stabbing, U Staging, cross of Newton Street and Mulberry Street, Medic 15, Engine 15, EMS 14, 647 Linwood Avenue, Stabbing, U Staging, respond on 9 Police Fire.

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Engine 34. 6500 Hayden Run Road. 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Cross of Hayden Run Boulevard and Hayden Woods Lane. Engine 34. 6500 Hayden Run Road. Trash fire. 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

Medic 7, 311 East 11th Avenue, abdominal pain, cause of North 4th Street and North 5th Street. Medic 7, 311 East 11th Avenue, abdominal pain, respond on IEMS 1. Respond on 9 EMS 1. Medic 14, 241 East Innes Avenue, diabetic emergency, cross of Brook Street and South 8th Street. Medic 14, 241 East Innes Avenue, diabetic emergency, respond on 9 EMS 1.

0: 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Respond on 9 EMS 1, Medic 17, Westview 17, Franklin County Correction Center, 5551 Fisher Road, woman in labor, cross of ramp from Fisher Road to I-70 eastbound ramp and Saffin Road, Medic 17, Westview 17, Franklin County Correction Center, 2551 Fisher Road, woman in labor, respond on 9 EMS 1. Respond on 9 EMS 1, Medic 5, Engine 5, 1254 West Hills Drive, Caesar, cross of East Hills Drive, Medic 5, Engine 5, 1254 West Hills Drive, Caesar, respond on 9 EMS 1. Respond on 9 EMS 1, Engine 8, East Main Street and South Western Road, further down, Engine 8, East Main Street and South Nelson Road, further down, respond on 9 EMS 1. Respond on 9 EMS 1, Medic 17, 9039 Antares Avenue, Mental Health Low Risk, cross of Gemini Parkway and Polaris Parkway, Medic 111, 9039 Antares Avenue, Mental Health Low Risk, respond on 9 EMS 1. Respond on 9 EMS 1, Engine 15, East Main Street and South Nelson Road, further down, Engine 15, East Main Street and South Nelson Road, person down, respond on 9 EMS 1.
1: 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Time 20 seconds.
0: Correction Center, 2551 Fisher Road, woman in labor, cross of ramp from Fisher Road to I-70 eastbound ramp and Saffin Road, Engine 17, Franklin County Correction Center, 2551 Fisher Road, woman in labor, respond on 9 EMS 1.
2: Alarm timeout 2251
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2: 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Ill person. Cross of Shady Lane Road and Huxley Drive. Medic 8 23 46 91 Tannen Drive. Ill person. Respond on 9 EMS 1. Respond on 9 EMS 1. EMS 14. East Main Street and South Nelson Road, person down. EMS 14, East Main Street and South Nelson Road, person down. Respond on 9 EMS 1. Engine 33-7179 Cranford Street, medical alarm, cross of Allington Lane and Henby Drive. Engine 33-9179 Cranford Street, medical alarm, respond on 9 ES 1. Medic 890, CMDT for incident. Respond on 9 EMS 1. Medic 21, 314 Mayfair Boulevard, Apartment D, Caesar, cross of Dale Avenue and Elburn Avenue. Medic 21, 314 Mayfair Boulevard, Apartment D, Caesar. Respond on 9 EMS 1.

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2: Respond at 9 EMS 1, engine 21, 314 Mayfair Boulevard, apartment D, Caesar, cross of Dale Avenue and Elburn Avenue, engine 21, 314 Mayfair Boulevard, apartment D, Caesar, respond at 9 EMS 1,

0: respond at not EMS 1, Medic 61, Station 61, 3820 Cleveland Avenue, Ilverson, cross of Orbond Avenue, and Case Road. Medic 61, Station 61, 3820 Cleveland Avenue, Ilverson, respond at 9 EMS 1.
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0: Medic 16, 3102 Lizzo Court, testing, cross of Oakland Park Avenue, dead end. Medic 16, engine 16, 3102 Lizzo Court, testing, respond on 9 EMS 1. Respond on 9 EMS 1. 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Respond on 10 Alpha, 1127 Arnell Court, firearm A. Engine 12, ladder 12, cross of dead end, and Arnell Road, 1127 Arnell Court, fire alarm A, engine 12, ladder 12, respond on 10 Alpha,

Respond on down, please fire. Medic 11, 58, 96, and report. Dental health low risk. Cross of dead end, and Alberth Drive. Medic 11, 58, 96, Humber report. Dental health low risk. Respond on 9, police fire.

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0: you should in the apartment is in the back, but did you confirm that address?
1: And it's 4264.
0: That is what she advised.
1: But her way was down as well.
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0: Center for Medic 152. We've lost all of 4264, and there is no apartment 39 to be found. Can you ever walk out tonight, please, or double check the address? I believe apartment building 4244 has a unit 39. That's a different building and address, though.
1: Okay, she's still saying that's the one she's in, but then she's saying it's the last building closest to Hamilton Road.
0: Okay, that's not 4264, that's a different address.
1: That's, I've asked her. She still says that's her address. It's the last building of the three closest to Hamilton Road.

0: 7, Channels 13, 8 17th Avenue, and Dora 5, shooting, Zoo Station, Medic 18, and N7, EMS 13, East 17th Avenue, and Dora 5, shooting, Zoo Station, respond 9 Police Fire. Respond on 10 Alpha, Hilton Polaris, 8700 Lima Drive, Fire Alarm A, Engine 33, Ladder 33, Cross of Polaris Parkway and Gemini Place, Hilton Polaris, 8700 Lima Drive, Fire Alarm A, Engine 33, Ladder 33, Respond on 10 Alpha. Respond on 9 EMS 1, Medic 32, 3370, Roman Place, Apartment 308, Injured Person, Cross of Rory Drive and Bates Circle, Medic 32, 3370, Roman Place, Apartment 308, Injured Person, respond on 9 EMS 1. Respond on 9 Police Fire, EMS 13, Engine 18, East 17th Avenue and Coral Avenue, shooting, Zoo Staging, EMS 13, Engine 18, East 17th Avenue and Coral Avenue, shooting, Zoo Staging, respond on 9 Police Fire.
1: EMS 13.
2: EMS 13.
1: Yes, sir. This is going to be an ad on that. Is that not a shooting?
2: EMS 13. Engine 7, you can cancel.
0: And Langley Avenue, respond on next EMS 1, 2109 hours.

0: Medicron for Medicaid Ninja 112, 622 South Stonebury Road, apartment 208, unknown person. Also, patient is not responding appropriately. Medicaid Ninja 112, 622 South Stonebury Road, apartment 208. Patient is not responding appropriately. Respond on Western Dispatch. Time dispatch 2111.
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Top of Forest Street and Denton Alley. Medic 14, 923 Seymour Avenue. Allergic reaction. Respond on 9 EMS 1.

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1: 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Medic 15, 923 Seymour Avenue, allergic reaction, cross of Forest Street and Denton Alley. Medic 15, 923 Seymour Avenue, allergic reaction, respond on 9EMS1. Respond on 9EMS1. Medic 3, in town suite, 2797 Bethel Road, room 138, injured in fall, cross of Sawmill Road and Greystone Drive. Medic 3, in town suite, 2797 Bethel Road, room 138, injured in fall, respond on 9EMS1.

0: Respond on 9 EMF 1, medic 13, engine 13, get go, 2845 North High Street, the conscious person, off of Olin Tangi Street and East Kelso Road, medic 13, engine 13, get go, 2845 North High Street, unconscious person, respond on 9 EMF 1. Respond on 9 EMS 1, medic 24, Wesley Glen Retirement Community, 5155 North High Street, Suite 512, Interview Call, off of Greencraft Drive and Kenway Road, medic 24, Wesley Glen Retirement Community, 5155 North High Street, Suite 512, Interview Call, respond on 9 EMS 1. Respond on 9 EMS 1, medic 192, rally, 700 and Atlanta Drive, medic 192, rally, 700 Northville Road, ill person. Respond on 9 EMS 1. Respond on 9 EMS 1, medic 162, 1630 Idlewild Drive, ill person, cross of Radigan Road and Astor Avenue, medic 162, 1630 Idlewild Drive, ill person, respond on 9 EMS 1.
1: Riva Ridge Boulevard, apartment 107, ill person, cross street, downtown road, Riva Ridge Court and Venetian Way, respond on MEC EMS 1, 21, 17 hours.

0: Medic 162, 1630 Idlewild Drive, Hillerson. Medic 162, 1630 Idlewild Drive, Hillerson. Cross Street, Vatican Road, and Astor Avenue. Respond on 9 EMS 1, 21, 18 hours.
1: Kind of 21, 25 Bradshaw Boulevard on Hospital, Red Hospital Road, awake every night. 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

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We'll be back to service.

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2: 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Injured person, respond on 9 EMS 1. Respond on 9 EMS 1. Engine 5. 79, Blossomfield Boulevard, Room 103. Injured person, cross of Casey Jones Place and Canterbury Crest Lane. Engine 5, 79, Blossomfield Boulevard, Room 103. Injured person, respond on 9 EMS 1.

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1: Street, difficulty breathing, cross of South Powell Avenue and North Peg Avenue, engine 17, Eric 817, Pauline, 3770 West Broad Street, difficulty breathing, respond on IEMS 1.

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It's going to be in Columbus. We'll sit down on the top of the CF. On a service run to get a giant spider out of the hole.

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1: 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Cross of Vine Street and Spruce Street. Medic 1, Brothers R. Grill, 477 Park Street. 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Respond and 9 police fire.

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1: Yes, sir. We got to cancel. We should have to way. We just want to make sure police are on the way. They've got the partial roadblock.

0: at the corner of Franklin Home on Franklin.
1: Yes, sir. That room is still in CPD pending.
0: Mr. Steve, just letting you know, it's blocking the east lanes on the front road, and this will be not an injury.
1: Received engine 3, I'll relay that on to him.
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Engine 133, Medic 134, 5435, Morse Road, Apartment 143, Ill Person, Cross Street, Reserve Crossing Boulevard, and Albany Chase. Respond on next EMS 1, 2147 hours.

5, White Creek Court, Fire Alarm A, Engine 3, Ladder 22, Cross of Rock Creek Drive, and Dead End, 2345, White Creek Court, Fire Alarm A, Engine 3, Ladder 22, respond on 10 Alpha. Respond on 9 EMS 1, Medic 18, Engine 18, 1451 Kenmore Road, Chef Payne, Cross of Dresden Street and Bremen Street, Medic 18, Engine 18, 1451 Kenmore Road, Chef Payne, respond on 9 EMS 1.

0: permanent 1-1 knee for an arm for it came out. Final 52. And someone's not touching it.
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0: Yeah, can I get a rundown on the hospital reporting?
1: Take three. We have Ohio Health Doctors. We have Ohio Health Pemberton, OSU Maine, Mount Carmel Franklinton,

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24 East Main Street, Interbourbon, cross of South 18th Street and Carpenter Street. Medic 8, Friends of the Homeless, 924 East Main Street, Interbourbon. Respond on 9 EMS 1.

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Medic 13, 1584 Loretta Avenue. Injured from assault. Cross of Cleveland Avenue and Greenwich Street. Medic 13, 1584 Loretta Avenue. Injured from assault. Respond on 9 Police Fire.

0: 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Rescue 4. Engine 21. Medic 21. 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RF 10. Battalion 6. 558 South Hampton Road. 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

on ICMS 1, Medic 17, Engine 17, 507, South Wheatland Avenue, difficulty breathing, cross of Sullivan Avenue and Fremont Avenue, Medic 17, Engine 17, 507, South Wheatland Avenue, difficulty breathing, respond on 9 EMS 1. Respond on 9 ELS 1, Medic 173, 3296 Green Meadows Street, Amobile, cross of Battling Way and Coral Crossing Drive, Medic 173, 3296 Green Meadows Street, Amobile, respond on 9 ELS 1. Respond on 10 Alpha, 1175 Zebulon Avenue, fire alarm A, engine 16, ladder 54, cross of Hiawatha Street and Atwood Terrace, 1175 Zebulon Avenue, fire alarm A, engine 16, ladder 24, respond on 10 Alpha,

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0: Parabéns, né?
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0: 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They are updating.
1: Thank you.

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Then 17, Hot Park, 480 Colombian Avenue, Graffire, part of Fremont Avenue and Sullivan Avenue. And then 17, Hot Park, 480 Colombian Avenue, Graffire, we run on 10 Bravo.

Respond on 9 extrication. And in 23, I-270 southbound at mile marker 44. I-270 southbound express lanes and crossover I-270. Exodus crash detector. Engine 23. I-270 southbound at mile marker 44. I-270 southbound express lane and crossover I-270. Exodus crash detector. Respond on 9 extrication.

0: Hey, CPDS, we actually were able to push the car out of the way at the intersection, and it was a non-injury accident for us and uniform policing.
1: Copy. 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
0: They're requesting CPD to investigate the claim, but I guess it's up to them.
1: Copy. 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
1: Springs Avenue, apartment 204, Hemorrhage, cross off dead end, and Sunbury Springs, Hardway, medic 29, 4990, Elie Springs Avenue, apartment 204, Hemorrhage, respond on 9 EMS 1.

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Engine 23, 53, 93, Yorkshire Terrace Drive. Wires down. Cross off No Bixby Road and Lonsdale Road. Engine 23, 53, 93, Yorkshire Terrace Drive. Wires down. Respond on 10 Bravo.

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1: Yeah, she said if you guys walk around to the back of the building, you'll see it. 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
0: 23 Crosby, we're here now. 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
2: 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Cross of Long Road Northwest, Maurice Lane Northwest. Respond on deck EMS 1, 2247 hours.

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May 27, engine 27, EMS 17, 5287, Everstark Drive. Stabbing, use staging, cross off, Arkwin Drive, and Adler Court. Nick 27, engine 27, EMS 17, 6287, Everstark Drive. Stabbing, use staging, respond on 9 police fire. Respond on 9 EMS 1, Medic 24, China Bay, 1788 Morse Road, Medic Run, cross of Carl Road and Tamarack Boulevard, Medic 24, China Bay, 1788 Morse Road, Medic Run, respond on 9 EMS 1. Respond on 9 EMS 1, Medic 15, 956 Kelter Avenue, back pain. Cross of East Columbus Street and East Sycamore Street. Medic 15, 956 Elton Avenue, back pain. 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
4: 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Mount Carmel Franklinton is now back open, which leaves Ohio Health Doctors, Ohio Health Pickerington, and OSU Maine all still in diversion. Timeout 22:55.

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Amazon on 9 EMS 1, medic 7, duty at 880 First High Street, person down, cross out West 1st Avenue and Price Avenue, medic 7, duty at 880 North High Street, person down, respond on 9 EMS 1.

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That is 131330 Pile Drive, Ilverton. Cross Street, Lindcroft Drive, and Woman Drive. We found on West EMS 1, 2311 Tower.

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Respond at 9 EMS 1.

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We stand on 9 EMS 1, engine 61, 3672, Leburn Avenue, first down, off of Lamont Avenue and Melrose Avenue, engine 61. 3672 Cleveland Avenue, person down, respond on 9 EMS 1.

respond at 9 EMS 1, Medic 5, 669, Renton Place, Ilverson, Cross of Dead End, and Pembroke Court, Medic 5, 669, Renton Place, Ilverson, respond on 9 EMS 1. 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

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Engine 5. 5747. 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

found on 9ELS1, and then 35, 6, 59, Renton Place, Hilversum, cross off dead end, and Panic Court, engine 35, 6, 59, Renton Place, Hilversum, respond 9ELS1.

15, 1056 Wilson Avenue, Apartment D. Injured person, cross of East Whittier Street and Stanley Avenue. Medic, 8, 15, 1056 Wilson Avenue, Apartment D. Injured person, respond on 9 EMS 1.

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respond on 9 EMS 1, Medic 8, Mount Vernon Plaza Apartment, 1035, Edison Street, Apartment 1013, injured in fall, cross out Capitol View Drive and Bolivar Street, Medic 8, Mount Vernon Plaza Apartment, 1035, Edison Street, Apartment 1013, injured in fall, respond on 9 EMS 1.

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respond on 9 EMS 1, medic 8, 18, engine 18, 1438 North 5th Street, chest pain, off of East 8th Avenue and East 9th Avenue, medic 8, 18, engine 18, 1438 North 5th Street, chest pain, respond on 9 EMS 1.

We found on 9ES1, Medic 36, 7206, Winterbank Avenue, in person. 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

0: I'm just gonna have to tie into Amazon thing. I got a 2-story three-story, 4-unit residential apartment building. 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
1: I got on the same 4-story, correction, 4-unit residence, 2-story. 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

Medic 181, 4559 Bayshire Road, Ilkerson, south of Earlfield Loop and Dead End. Medic 181, 4559 Bayshire Road, Ilkerson, respond on 9 EMS 1.

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1: Is your working instrument? 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Copy.
0: I call the fire. On the situation today, type engine 11, engine 27, rescue 11, and street fire myself.
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respond on Battalion 1 IC, operate on Battalion 1 fire ground. 1029 Seymour Avenue, report of a fire. Engine 15, engine 14, engine 2, ladder 15, ladder 2, medic 15, rescue 3, battalion 1, battalion 4, cross of East Plaza Street and Forest Street. 1029 Seymour Avenue, report of a fire. Engine 15, engine 14, engine 2, ladder 15, ladder 2, medic 15, rescue 3, battalion 1, battalion 4, respond on battalion 1 IC, operate on battalion 1 fire ground.

We found on 9 EMS 1, Medic 18, Maloney Park, 1701, Joyce Avenue, ill person, cross of East 17th Avenue and East 23rd Avenue. Medic 18, Maloney Park, 1701, Joyce Avenue, ill person. Respond on 9 EMS 1. Respond on 9 Police Fire. Medic 21, Shell Station, 1937 East Livingston Avenue, injured from assault, cross of Memory Lane North and Alum Creek Drive. Medic 21, Shell Station, 1937 East Livingston Avenue, injured from assault. Respond on 9 Police Fire.

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Medic 161, Battalion 161, 137, Napa Corps, injured from assault. 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Injured from assault. 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

0: 14 left. So it'll be 15 and 15. I'm going to tap off away on the investigator.
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0: Yeah, it's all Medicaid in your question. 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We'll take that run.
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Street, Ilkerson, cross of Southwood Avenue and West Jenkins Avenue, Medic 14, Near Haven Addiction Center, 1430 South High Street, Ilkerson. Respond on 9 EMS 1. Respond on 9 EMS 1. Medic 10, Willie Harris Apartment, 99 South Central Avenue, Apartment 132, Ilkerson, cross of West Town Street and West State Street. Medic 10, Willie Harris Apartment, 99 South Central Avenue, Apartment 122, Ilkerson. Respond on 9 EMS 1. Respond on 9 EMS 1. Medic 8, 1001 Atchison Street. Person down, cross of Sawyer Boulevard and Capitol View Drive. Medic 8, 1001 Atchison Street. Person down. Respond on 9 EMS 1.

Medic 20, 314 Mayfair Boulevard, Apartment D, Caesar, cross of Dale Avenue and Elburn Avenue. Medic 20, 314 Mayfair Boulevard, Apartment D, Caesar, respond on 9 ELS 1.

0: 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Respond on 9 EMS 1.
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Medic 4, engine 4, South James Road at I-70. Vehicle accident. Medic 4, engine 4, South James Road at I-70. Vehicle accident. 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

on 9 police fire. Medic 1, 230 East Long Street, apartment 348. Injured from assault. Cross of North 5th Street. Medic 1, 230 East Long Street, apartment 348. Injured from assault. Respond on 9 police fire.

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Medic 183, 3190 Orton Road, Ilverton. Respond on 9 ES.

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1: Medic 17, 2925 West Broad Street, Ilverton, cross of Caldy Avenue and North Roy Avenue. Medic 17, 2925 West Broad Street, Ilverton, respond on 9 EMS 1.

0: That's near 37. Well, this all be clear from the fire scene. 27 is still open.
1: Okay, that's good. 37, you're clear in front of the fire scene. Ladder 27, just on the scene. Ladder 27.

AELS 1, Medic 28, Eastern Roof Garage, 4077 North Avenue, Ilkerson, cross of Fenland Street and Right Rose Square, Medic 28, Eastern Roof Garage, 4077 North Avenue, Ilkerson. Respond on 9 EMS 1.

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Respond at 9 EMS 1.

Devon Hunt 9 Police Fire, Medic 7, 317 Chittenden Avenue, injured from assault, cross of North 4th Street and North Grant Avenue, Medic 7, 317 Chittenden Avenue, injured from assault, respond on 9 Police Fire.

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be on 9 EMS 1, Medic 21, 223 Mayfair Boulevard, Apartment D, Medic Run, cross of Dale Avenue and Elburn Avenue, Medic 21, 223 Mayfair Boulevard, Apartment D, Medic Run, respond on 9 EMS 1.

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Mayak 7, Chittenden Avenue and North Grant Avenue, in person. 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

Respond on 10 Bravo, ladder 12, 3367, Braves Road, carbon dioxide alarm, south of Demarest Road and South Brinker Avenue, ladder 12, 3367, Braves Road, carbon dioxide alarm, respond on 10 Bravo.

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Cross out dead end. 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

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Medic 8-17, engine 17, 183, South Harris Avenue, chest pain. We fired on 9 EMS 1.

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Medic 7, 1590 North 4th Street. Injured from assault. Cross of Pittenden Avenue and East 12th Avenue. Medic 7, 1590 North 4th Street. Injured from assault. Response on 9, Elite Fire.

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on 9 EMS 1, Medic 27, Engine 27, 1933, Clayton Port, difficulty breathing, cross off dead end, and Smoky Rail Road, Medic 27, Engine 27, 1923, Clayton Port, difficulty breathing, respond on 9 EMS 1.

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Respond on 9 EMS 1.

Respond on Battalion 6 IC, operate on Battalion 6 Fire Ground, Marathon, 3877 Refugee Road. Report of a fire. Engine 4, Engine 183, Engine 23, Ladder 23, Ladder 32, Medic 4, Rescue 4, Battalion 6, Battalion 4, Battalion 181, Cross of Courtright Road and Eastland Mall, Marathon, 3877 Refugee Road. Report of a fire. 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Respond on 9 EMS 1. Medic 192, Engine 192, 694 Raleigh Drive, difficulty breathing, cross of Sexton Drive and Atlanta Drive. Medic 192, Engine 192, 694 Raleigh Drive, difficulty breathing, respond on 9 EMS 1.

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1: 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It's a marathon. Nothing's showing. You're investigating 250.

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H25, you're on scene. Message showing not evacuated. You'll be investigating 309.

respond on 9-ELS-1, Medic 14, 1244, Ayer Avenue, injured in fall, cross of Lockbourne Road and Police Lake. Medic 14, 1244, Ayer Avenue, injured in fall, respond on 9-ELS-1.

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Street from the Palace.

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Ill present. Medic 593-13905 Sunladen Drive, Northwest. 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Cross Street, Sunladen Court, Northwest, and Narwood Court, Northwest. Respond on Met EMS 1, 320 hours.

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Injured in fall. Respond on 9 EMS 1.

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1: EMF 1, Medic 2, Engine 2, 46 East Langer Street, Chet Pave, cross of City Park Avenue and South Pearl Street, Medic 2, Engine 2, 46 East Langer Street, Chet Pave, respond 9 EMS 1.

on 9 EMS 1, Medic 18, 2424 Cleveland Avenue. Both Firewood Avenue and Myrtle Avenue, Medic 18, 2424 Cleveland Avenue, Apartment 315. Heck, respond on 9 EMS 1.

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Medic 10, Engine 10, 24, North Glenwood Avenue, unconscious overdose, respond on 9EFS1.

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Medic 12, 730 South Ogden Avenue, Ilkerson. 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

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We start on 9 EMS 1.

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Operate on Battalion 4 fire ground. Rescue 4 XE 181. Medic 181. EMS 14. RF 10. Battalion 4. Battalion 181. Ramp from US 33 eastbound to Hamilton Road. Ramp. Auto accident. Possible entrapment. Rescue 4 XE 181. Medic 181. EMS 14. RF 10. Battalion 4. Battalion 181. Ramp from US 33 eastbound to Hamilton Road. Ramp. Auto accident. Possible entrapment. Respond on Battalion 4 IC. Operate on Battalion 4 fire ground.

0: sir, we've looked around the room at 33 and you don't want to see anything. 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

down on the ramp off the ramp over here by Riker. It appears that nobody's in it, but we're checking it out.

Nissan at 9 EMS 1, Magic 61, 4273 Concourse Main, Ilverton, Cross of Belcher Drive, and Dead End, Magic 61, 4273 Concourse Main, Ilverton, Nissan at 9 EMS 1.

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0: 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You can contain it with when you want, why you want to arrest you for. Nobody does that.
1: Responding to are on the scene at US 33 eastbound to Hamilton Road ramp. 24 has a situation contained. 554, engine and lift 181. 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

0: accept? 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

respond on 9 EMS 1, Panic 2030, North Columbia Avenue, Hillversand, part of East Broad Street and Clifton Avenue. 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Respond on 9 EMS 1.

The song on 10 Bravo, and then 31, 36, 03, Cowblade, Maine, carbon monoxide alarm, cross of Winding Hollow Drive, and Lafayette Drive, and then 31, 36, 03, Cowblade, Maine, carbon monoxide alarm, respond on 10 Bravo.

Respawn on 9 EMS 1, Medic 1, 680 Civitas Avenue. Injured person, cross of Dickinson Street and Cornelius Street. Medic 1, 680 Civitas Avenue. Injured person, respawn on 9 EMS 1.

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Respond on 9 EMS 1.

EMS Walk, Manic 45, 1020 Highland Street, Ilkerson, cross of West 2nd Avenue and West 3rd Avenue, Manic 25, 1020 Highland Street, Ilkerson, respond on 9 EMS 1.

Medic 15251 Robinwood Avenue, Apartment 1B, difficulty breathing. Medic 15251 Robinwood Avenue, Apartment 1B, difficulty breathing. Cross Street, East Broad Street, Town and Country Road, and County Street. Respond on Medic EMS 1. 15 hours.

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1: Yes.

Respond on 9 EMS 1, Medic 5, Villas at St. Therese, 5253 East Rome Street, Apartment 101, Ill Urban, cross of Cardinal Park Drive, and from I-270 southbound to East Broad Street, Rail. Medic 5, Villas at St. Therese, 5253 East Broad Street, Apartment 101, Ill Urban. Respond on 9 EMS 1.

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respond on 9 EMS 1, Medic 3, 772 Riggs Avenue, GIO Leader, cross of South Souter Avenue and Riggs Court, Medic 3, 772 Riggs Avenue, GIO Leader, respond on 9 EMS 1.

on at 9:11, then at 21:118, South Wyant Avenue, head injury, cross of Medway Avenue and Elmy Street. Medic 21:118, South Wyant Avenue, head injury, respond on 9:11.

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Rescue 134, engine 133, medic 133, North Hamilton Road, vehicle accident. Cross of East Johnstown Road, respond on neck EMS 1. 646 hours.

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Annex 26, 4962 Ivy Wild Avenue, Ilkerson. 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

Respond on 9 EMS 1, Medic 15, 1767 Bodowy Park Avenue, Cedar, cross of Newland Avenue and Rhodes Avenue, Medic 15, 1767 Bodowy Park Avenue, Cedar, respond on 9 EMS 1.

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Carbon monoxide alarm. Cross off Alden Avenue and East Northwood Avenue, ladder 13, 2176 Helmet Street. Carbon monoxide alarm. 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

0: My homeowner called about this, and then he went to work. 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

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Return on 10 Bravo, SE1, bound to Hamilton Road, ramp, auto fire, cross of ramp, and South Hamilton Road, XE181, ramp from US 33 westbound to Hamilton Road, ramp, auto fire, respond on 10 Bravo,

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Copies in Route are on the scene. 3755 Dooney, cancel on an accidental alarm. 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

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Medic 192. 600 Industrial Mile Road. Apartment B3. Ill person. Respond on 9 EMS 1.

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Medic 134351 Banbury Drive. 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Cross Street, Canfield Drive, and Kenilworth Court. Respond on Vet EMS 1. 709 hours.

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Stroke. Medic 161-1611 Blacklick Creek Drive. Stroke. Cross of Point Drive. Respond on Mech EMS 1-713 hours. EMS 1. Respond on 9 EMS 1, Medic 815, Engine 21, 720 South Chesterfield Road, Apartment B, Test Paid, Cross of Eastbound Street and East Main Street. Medic 815, Engine 21, 720 South Chesterfield Road, Apartment B, Test Paid, Respond on 9 EMS 1. Respond on 9 EMS 1, Medic 20-2340 Air Force Drive, injured in fall, cross of Kellenard Avenue and Devonier Drive. Medic 20-2340 Air Force Drive, injured in fall, respond on 9 EMS 1.

0: 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Medic, 23, South Hamilton Road and Rose Road. Mental health low risk. Medic, 23, South Hamilton Road and Rose Road. Mental health low risk.
1: Responder, 9 Police Fire.

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Tom at 9 EMS 1, Annex 27, 25 20 Farrell Drive, Apartment 212, Caesar, Cross of Thunder Way and Dead End, Annex 27, 25 20 Farrell Drive, Apartment 212, Caesar, respond at 9 EMS 1.

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Medic 51, engine 26. I-70 eastbound at mile marker 93. Vehicle accident. Medic 51, engine 26. I-70 eastbound at mile marker 93. Vehicle accident. Respond on 9X station.

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3: Respond on next EMS 1, Pickerington Road Northwest, crash detection alarm, engine 591, Pickerington Road Northwest, crash detection alarm, engine 591, cross of Columbus Lancaster Road Northwest, respond on next EMS 1, 726 hours.

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Crafty Texan Alarm. Medic 591. Pickerington Road, Northwest. Crafty Texan Alarm. Medic 591. Cross of Columbus Lancaster Road, Northwest. We found on Vet EMS book. 726 hours.

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0: 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Two cars, moderate damage. We've got investigating.
1: 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Two cars, moderate damage. 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
2: Yeah, you guys come in 70 westbound. That's perfect. Did you guys see anything from your side? One second, I think I might see you guys right now.
3: 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It's just a few feet ahead of you, but it's on the outside shoulder.
2: Copy, yeah, we hear you. 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

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Respond on 9 EMS 1.

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0: Yes, sir, the code is supposed to be 4545.
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1: 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McNaughton Point Nursing and Rehab. 1425 Yorkland Road. 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Respond on 9 EMS 1. 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
3: East 7th Avenue, Apartment C, possible CVA, cross of Sterling Lane and East 6th Avenue, Engine 20, 3250 East 7th Avenue, Apartment C, possible CVA, respond on 9 EMS 1.

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0: Mike, thank you, guys. I'm just getting on here. Anything on diversion officer-wise?
1: Health Pickerington, sir. Ohio Health Pickerington.
0: I was afraid you were going to say that. Thanks.
1: Have a lucky day, sir.

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1: The sound chips that'll be prevention on all that great. 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
0: Let's just be.
2: 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Engine 141, Battalion 161. 142 Roland Road Southwest. Fire alarm commercial. Engine 141, Battalion 161. Cross Street National Road Southwest, East Main Street, and Dead End. 7:50 hours. 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

Bravo, Rescue 16, 15 South State Myrtle Avenue, carbon monoxide alarm, brought up Bremen Street and Greenwood Street, Rescue 16. 1578 Myrtle Avenue, carbon monoxide alarm, respond on 10 Bravo.

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Medic 22, 156, Melissa Dawn Drive, Abdominal Pain, Respond on 9 ENS 1.

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Operate on Battalion 4 fire route. 635 East. Battalion 4, cross off South 19th Street and South 20th Street, 665 East Morrill Avenue, Apartment K, natural gas leak, engine 14, medic 3, ladder 22, rescue 3, Battalion 4, respond on Battalion 4 IC, operate on Battalion 4 fire ground,

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And then at EMS 2 should run, EMS 1 and 2 should run, he's on scene.

0: Industrial Mile Road, Fire Alarm A, EMS 192, cross off Sullivan Avenue and Westport Road, 600 Industrial Mile Road, Fire Alarm A, EMS 192, respond on 10 Alpha. Respond on 10 Alpha, 600 Industrial Mile Road, Fire Alarm A, Medic 192, cross off Sullivan Avenue and Westport Road, 600 Industrial Mile Road, Fire Alarm A, Medic 192, respond on 10 Alpha.
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3: Pearl Street, M Section Alley, Engine 7, 90 East 8th Avenue, fires down, respond on 10 Bravo. Respond on 9 EMS 1, Medic 10, Willie Harris Apartment, 99 South Central Avenue, Apartment 301, ill person. Cross off West Town Street and West State Street. Medic 10, Woolley Terrace Apartment, 99 South Central Avenue, Apartment 301. Ill person. Respond on IES 1.

0: 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Response on 9 extrication. 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Engine 17. I-70 eastbound at mile marker 98. Accident crash detector. Cross off left ramp from Broad Street to I-70 eastbound ramp and Sullivan Avenue to I-70 eastbound ramp. Engine 17. I-70 eastbound at mile marker 98. Accident crash detector. Respond on 9 extrication.
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Respond on 9 EMS 1, Medic 11, River Park Apartments, 3111 Hayden Road, Apartments 418, Ill Person, cross of Riverside Drive and Penny Lane Boulevard, Medic 11, River Park Apartments, 3111 Hayden Road, Apartment 418, Ill Person, respond on 9 EMS 1. Respond on 10 Alpha, 4654 McSadden Road, Fire Alarm A, Engine 61, Ladder 24, cross of Beaumont Drive and Glendon Road, 4654 McSadden Road, Fire Alarm A, Engine 61, Ladder 24, respond on 10 Alpha. Respond on 9 EMS 1, Medic 23, 5454 Ivyhurst Drive, abdominal pain, cross of Stetson Road and West Road, Medic 23, 5454 Ivyhurst Drive, abdominal pain, respond on 9 EMS 1.

0: 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They're asking if the wires down are causing any kind of hazard.
1: 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They're blocking the alleyway.
0: Message received.

0: auto accident for engine 112, engine 111, and medic 112 at 270 eastbound, mile marker 29, 4 car accidents. Engine 112, engine 111, and medic 112 to 270 eastbound, mile marker 29, on a 4 car accident. Respond on virtual dispatch, you time 821.
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Assist the police. Battalion 591. 21 Lockville Road. Assist the police. Battalion 591. Cross Street, Park Alley, and East Columbus Street. 825 hours. One Lockville Road. Assist the police. Medic 591. 21 Lockville Road. Assist the police. Medic 591. Cross Street, Park Alley, and East Columbus Street. 825 hours.

0: Now you want to go?
1: Good morning, sir. 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
0: Copy, you're clear.
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3: Seven, 8, 5, Winding Creek Way, Northwest. Difficulty breathing. Medic 592. 8785 Winding Creek Way, Northwest. Difficulty breathing. Cross Street, Harris Ridge, Plain, Northwest, and Springflower Drive, Northwest. Respond on Tech EMS 1, 828 hours.

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1: Medic 112. The accident's going to be 270 westbound right after 3. We got 4 cars. 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We'll be out of those.
0: 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Medic 112 investigating 830.

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Fire alarm A. Engine 20, ladder 28. 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

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Medic 182, Davis Way, 73, Covenant Way, Apartment 101, ill person. Respond on 9EMS1. 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Injured in fall. Cross of Greenberg Drive and Atherton Road. Medic 27, 2282, Benning Drive. Injured in fall. 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Injured in fall. Cross of Greenberg Drive and Atherton Road. 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

0: 15 on scene, two and a half story, single family residential. Nothing shown. And if it's not accountability, man, we'll be out investigating.
1: 15-0 on scene, two and a half story, single family, nothing showing, you're out investigating.
2: Nine, three, one, Lambert Road, cross of London Roeport Road and Old Lambert Road, basic medic run, respond on Southwest EMS.

0: this address. 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

0: Son of Pen Alva, 844 East Spring Street, Fire Alarm A, Engine 1, Ladder 8, Cross of College Street, and North Monroe Avenue, 844 East Spring Street, Fire Alarm A, Engine 1, Ladder 8, respond on Pen Alva. Respond on 9 EMS 1, Metric 10, Fagan Station Apartment, 524 West Broad Street, Apartment 315, Jefferson, cross of South Mill Street and South Bay Avenue, Metric 10, Fagan Station Apartment, 524 West Broad Street, Apartment 315, Jefferson, respond on 9 EMS 1. Respond on 10 Alva, 834 East Spring Street, Fire Alarm A, Ladder 8, Engine 8, Cross of College Street and North Monroe Avenue, 844 East Spring Street, Fire Alarm A, Ladder 8, Engine 8, respond on 10 Alva.
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Medic 183, 3973 Boston Drive, ill person, respond on 9EMF1.

0: 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Bye-bye. 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
2: 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Respond on next EMS 1-904 hours. Respond on 9 EMS 1.

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Respond on 9 EMS 1, Medic 3, Engine 3, Mary Haven Addiction Center, 1430 South High Street, unconscious overdose, cross of Southwood Avenue and West Jenkins Avenue, Medic 3, Engine 3, Mary Haven Addiction Center, 1430 South High Street, unconscious overdose, respond on 9 EMS 1,

on 9EFF1, Medic 8, 521 North Champion Avenue, Medical Alarm, cross of Toronto Street and Maryland Avenue, Medic 8. 571 North Stanton Avenue, Medical Alarm, respond on 9EFF1.

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Medic 21, Engine 21, Sterling Avenue and East 5th Avenue, vehicle accident. Medic 21, Engine 21, Sterling Avenue and East 5th Avenue, vehicle accident. Respond on 9 extrication. 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Medic 33. 3659 Lavelle Commons Drive, abdominal pain, cross of Olenbrook Drive and Goodwin Drive. 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Respond on 9 EMS 1. Medic 17. 2405 West Broad Street, Medic Run, cross of North Newark Avenue and South Main Avenue, Medic 17, 2405 West Broad Street, Medic Run, respond on 9 EMS 1.

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Mutual aid fire run. 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
2: 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Respond on FD 49 Fire Ground 2,

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Respond on 9 EMS 1.

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on us. IES 1, Medic 1, Engine 1, EMS 13, Neil Avenue and West Lodale Street, pedestrian truck. Medic 1, Engine 1, EMS 13, Neil Avenue and West Lodale Street, pedestrian truck. Respond on 9 EMS 1. Respond on 9 EMS 1, Medic 32, Delta 3, 2692, Rice Road, Hillperson, cross of Independent Village, Court and Cousing Road, Medic 32, Delta 3, 2692, Rice Road, Hillperson. Respond on 9 EMS 1.

Medic 161, 7028 Rondelay Road, South, Ill Person. Medic 161, 7028 Rondelay Road, South, Ill Person. Cross Street, Nocturne Road, East, and Briarcliff Road, Greenleaf Drive. Respond on next EMS 1, 9.3 hours.

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Difficulty breathing. Cross of Caleb Drive. Medic 30, engine 11, 53, 71, Shiloh Drive. Difficulty breathing. Respond on 9 EMS 1.

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0: 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I believe OSP is in the
1: 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I'm only bullied.
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1: Yes, sir. I have her call back. I'll let her know.

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Engine 133. Cross of ramp I-270 northbound to Johnstown. Respond on that IC-1. Operate on that fire ground 1. 9:51 hours.

0: 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Large turret building. Nothing showing from two sides. We'll bound to investigate. Silk goes here. Thank you for talking, Bandit. 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
2: Yes, sir, we are in 637. I don't see you or smell anything up on the entire
3: thing. Okay, on the slide, Ray. Can you start me prevention 18 and I'll public service them?

202, engine 202, 3165, parking 5, cross out, home road and parking circle, advance left and right. 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Respond on southwest EMS.

0: Yeah, I left a message with him. Went right to his voicemail. I did leave a message with the Prevention 18, sir, to get in touch with you. And you're all on 10 Alpha, sir. I did reach out to him, sir.
1: Okay, thanks. I'm on the phone with him now. Appreciate it.
0: Awesome. Great. Thank you.
2: 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And showing. Looks like airport fire is on scene. We'll be investigating.
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Medic 61, 2958 Benton Avenue, Diabetic Emergency, Respond on 9 EMS 1.

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0: if you're out at 10 o'clock. There's no need to stand by. It was an unknown medical because the caller disconnected.
1: Unconscious person. Respond on 9 EMS 1.
2: 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Can you replace us on Bennington? We're having some truck maintenance issues.

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Respond on 9 ELS 1, Medic 4, 3180, Elam Manor Court, Apartment 228, Ill Person, Cross of Dead End, and Elam Estates Drive, Medic 4, 3180, Elam Manor Court, Apartment 228, Ill Person, Respond on 9 ELS 1.

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0: Go ahead, sir.
1: Yeah, they have issues with your alarm system. They're going to be on a fire watch. Prevention 18 is on the way here to talk to them. They should be calling the alarm company to put it in test right now.
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1: 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I have a signal over there on Fifth Avenue. 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
0: 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Residential fire alarm. Respond on Southwest Fire Ground 1. Ladder 10, engine 204, BAP 202, 1655 Silver Lawn Drive, cross of Timber Heights Lane and Scotchwood Drive. Residential fire alarm. Respond on Southwest Fire Ground 1.

0: Response on 9 extrication. Medic 182. Engine 183. I-270 westbound at Alum Creek Drive. Vehicle accident. Medic 182. Engine 183. I-270 westbound at Alum Creek Drive. Vehicle accident. Respond on 9 extrication. Respond on 9 EMS 1. Medic 162. Engine 5. 1243 Manor Drive. Difficulty breathing. Cross of Mound Street and East Main Street. Medic 162. Engine 5. 1243 Manor Drive. Difficulty breathing. Respond on 9 EMS 1. Respond on 9 EMS 1. Medic 21. 1243 Manor Drive. Difficulty breathing. Cross of Mound Street and East Main Street. Medic 21. 1243 Manor Drive. Difficulty breathing. Respond on 9 EMS 1. Respond on 18th Fire Ground 1. 1655 Silver Lawn Drive, Township Fire Alarm, Battalion 4, Ladder 10, Cross of Scotch Woods Drive and Timber Heights Lane, 1655 Silver Lawn Drive, Township Fire Alarm, Battalion 4, Ladder 10, respond on 18 Southwest Fire Ground 1. Grant Lane F1, number 1, cross of Milton Court and Grant Lane East, basic medic run, medic 241, 160 Grant Lane West 1, number 1, cross of Milton Court and Grant Lane East, basic medic run.
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3: 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Residential fire response. Engine 241, ladder 26, ladder 12, engine 243, engine 192, medic 243, EMS 241, chief 241. Respond on Southwest Fire Ground 2.

0: 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Attention at 234 North Murrayville Road, cross of Taunton Bay and Anchor Bay, residential fire response. Entrance 243. Respond on Southwest Fire Ground 2. 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
1: We go to Southwest Fire Ground 2, Southwest Fire Ground 2.

I'm on 18 Southwest Fireground 2-234 North Marieville Road, Tampa Fire, Ladder 12, Ladder 10, Engine 192, Battalion 5, cross of Taunton Way and Ainsbury Way, 234 North Marieville Road, Township Fire, Ladder 12, Ladder 10, Engine 192, Battalion 5, Wuhan on 18 Southwest Fireground 2.

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1: Medic 1-8, I copy. Engine 241 on scene, simple thing, all simply nothing showing. Occupants evacuated, the captain telling both commands to set up scene.
0: One of those things, towers will have Storm Harbor Hill come in. What's going to say?
1: That is on the Murray Hill call on fire ground 1. Please get a southwest fire ground 2, southwest fire ground 2.
0: Go ahead. You got big 192, southwest fire ground 2.

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Respond on 9 EMS 1, Medic 2, Engine 2, EMS 11, 208 Nettington Avenue, pedestrian truck, cross off Mohawk Street and Cedar Street. Medic 2, Engine 2, EMS 11, 208 Livingston Avenue, pedestrian truck, respond on 9 EMS 1. Respond on 9 EMS 1, Medic 25, Engine 25, 1717 Olenhanji River Road, unconscious overdose, cross off Chambers Road and Kinnear Road. Medic 25, Engine 25, 1717 Olenhanji River Road, unconscious overdose, respond on 9 EMS 1.

Respond on IEMS 1, Medic 18, Rescue 16, 1219 East 16th Avenue. Difficulty breathing, cross of Brooks Avenue and Lewis Avenue. Medic 18, Rescue 16, 1219 East 16th Avenue. Difficulty breathing, respond on 9EMS 1. Respond on 9EMS 1. Medic 16, 3251 Westerville Road, Apartment C, OB, cross of Oakland Park Avenue and Innes Road. Medic 16, Westerville Road, Apartment C, OB. Respond on 9EMS 1.

Respond on 9MS1, Medic 18, 1219 East 16th Avenue. Difficulty breathing, cross of Brooks Avenue and Lewis Avenue. Medic 18, 1219 East 16th Avenue. Difficulty breathing, respond on 9MS1. Respond on 9 extrication. 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Medic 34, engine 11, Sonia Road and Bethel Road, vehicle accident. 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
2: Hamilton Road, pole fire, cross of Hamilton Square Boulevard and Winchester Pike, SE 181, 3776 South Hamilton Road, pole fire, refund on 10 Bravo.

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Ill person. Medic 141 1586 Ben Negro Drive. 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Cross Street at Negro Court, Almond Park Drive, and Almond Park Drive. 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

0: respond on Battalion 5 IC, operate on Battalion 5 higher ground. CVS 4961 Roberts Road, report of fire, Battalion 7. Front of Roberts Court and Walcott Road, CVS 4961 Roberts Road, report of a fire, Battalion 7. Respond on Battalion 5 IC, operate on Battalion 5 higher ground. Respond on Battalion 5 IC, operate on Battalion 5 higher ground. CBS 4961 Roberts Road, report of a fire. Engine 192, cross of Roberts Court and Walcott Road. CBS 4961 Roberts Road, report of a fire. Engine 192, respond on Battalion 5 IC, operate on Battalion 5 higher ground. Respond on 9 EMS 1, Medic 182, 5330, Rifle Drive, head injury, cross of Shotgun Drive and Oliver Winchester Drive. Medic 182, 5330, Rifle Drive, head injury, respond on 9 EMS 1. Respond on 9 EMS 1. Medic 182, Engine 182, 5330, Rifle Drive, head injury, cross of Shotgun Drive and Oliver Winchester Drive. Medic 182, Engine 182, 5330, Rifle Drive, head injury, respond on 9 EMS 1.
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Ill person. Cross Street, Old Ivory Way, and Mariposa Street, Castro Drive. Respond at 9 EMS 1, 10:39 hours.

0: 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I think we can probably contain it with us and engine ladder 26.
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Vehicle accident. Cross of Refugee Road, Northwest. 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

0: 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We're all in the
1: We're around Huntington Hills and Refugee, and can you also put Medic 592 on that instead of Medic 611?
0: Okay, we have you both on there. Medic 611, cancel.

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1: Lane 2, Huntington Hills Drive, Northwest, vehicle accident, cross of Refugee Road, Northwest, respond on next EMS 1, 10:44 hours.

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0: 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Batter 202. Engine 201. Engine 204. Engine 206. Medic 203. DAP 202. Bomb on Southwest Fire Ground 1. Engine 243. 217 Pasadena Avenue. Cross of Beacon Hall and Kennard Avenue. Single engine response. Respond on Southwest EMS. Engine 243. 217 Pasadena Avenue. Cross of Beacon Hill Road and Kennard Avenue. Single engine response. Respond on Southwest EMS.
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0: 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Single engine response. Respond on Southwest EMS. 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Residential fire response. Engine 202. Respond on Southwest Fire Ground 1. 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Residential fire response. Engine 204. 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

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Respond on 9 EMS 1, medic 806, 1915 Tamarack Circle South, apartment 300, allergic reaction, cross of Tamarack Boulevard and Northtown Boulevard, medic 806, 1915 Tamarack Circle South, apartment 300, allergic reaction, respond on 9 EMS 1. 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Respond on next EMS 1, 10:55 hours.

0: Larry Clear 2, 801. If you guys want to come from opposite of Demarest Road and in the other direction, that'd be great. We got a block up right there, Blackbird.
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3: 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Medic 113, engine 113, 865 Maxtown Road on the third floor on injuries from a fall. 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
3: 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Respond on 9EFS1, Medic 51, 1172 Wyandotte Road, Ilkerson, cross of Bluff Avenue and West First Avenue, Medic 51, 1172 Wyandotte Road, Ilkerson, respond on 9EFS1. Respond at 9ELS1, engine 171, 2153, Brett Court, back pain, cross of dead end, and Palomino Drive. 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Station 51, 1525 Boulevard, Medic Run, cross of Grandview Avenue and Glendale Avenue, Medic 51, Station 51, 1525 Glendale Boulevard, Medic Run, respond on 9EMS1. Respond on 9EMS1, Medic 173. 2153, Brent Court, back pain, cross of, dead end, and Palomino Drive. Medic 173, 2153, Brent Court, back pain, respond on 9EMS1. 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Medic 172, 2153, Brett Court, back pain, respond on 9EMS1. Respond on 9EMS1. Medic 15, there was a senior artist. 1774 8 Main Street, Apartment 305, Ilkerson, cross of Harewood Avenue and Newland Avenue, Medic 15, Fairwood Clemens Senior Apartment, 1774 8 Main Street, Apartment 305, Ilkerson, respond on 9EMS1.

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1: Looks like black Cadillac. Stand by. 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

0: 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Medic 24, North Meadow Center, 5900 North Meadow Boulevard, injured in fall. We found at 9 EMS 1.
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Respond on 9 EMS 1, Medic 29, Shell Station, 1585 East Elwin Granville Road, Cedar. Cross of Satinwood Drive and Carl Road, Medic 29, Shell Station, 1585 East Dublin Granville Road, Cedar. Respond on 9 EMS 1.

0: Respond on 9 EMS 1, Medic 6, Shell Station, 1585 East Dublin Granville Road, Caesar, cross of Statenwood Drive and Carl Road, Medic 6, Shell Station, 1585 East Dublin Granville Road, Caesar, respond on 9 EMS 1.
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Medic 26, 5225 Cherry Creek Parkway North, Apartment 116, injured in fall, respond on 9 EMS 1.

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1: Two people are evacuated. We'll be out investigating.
2: 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People are evacuating. We'll be out investigating.

0: Metacrest from 111, Pending 111, Battalion 111, 59, Groton Drive, on a conscious overdose. Medical 111, Engine 111, Battalion 111, 59, Groton Drive, on a conscious overdose. Main police on scene. 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
2: 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They apparently just walked the patient over to 1800 Zollinger Road, which is technically the 71 district. Did you want me to start 71 instead?

0: 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Off Street, Jerry Harper's Drive. Basic Medic run with police. Recon on Southwest EMS. Medic 203, BAP 202, 5775, North Meadows Drive. Cross Street, Jerry Harper's Drive. Basic Medic run with police. Respond on Southwest EMS.
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0: Respond at 9EMS1, stroke 1, North Meadows Center, 5900 North Meadows Boulevard, Inter Involve, cross of North Meadows Court and Roche Drive, stroke 1, North Meadows Center, 5900 North Meadows Boulevard, Inter Involve, respond at 9EMS1. Respond at 9EMS1, Medic 22, Marathon Travel Center, 856 Frank Road, ill person, cross of ramp from State Route 104 to I-71 southbound ramp. Medic 22, Marathon Travel Center, 856 Frank Road, ill person, respond at 9EMS1.
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0: 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Are you getting canceled?
1: Copy, Meg 2. Yes, you are getting canceled. I was just waiting for you to get in route so I could tell you.
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1: Well, we can wait for a while if you want.
0: I think it's not going to be canceled. Thank you, sir.
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1: Stroke on mess received. Are you guys ready to start transporting?
0: That is affirmative. Would you like to rendezvous halfway?
1: N24 for stroke one, yes, let's do a rendezvous. Let's try and meet at 71 and Morse Road, and we'll meet close to Sinclair, a parking lot over there.
0: 71 and Morse Road, close to Sinclair. Meet you there.
1: Medic 24 from stroke one, looks like there's a Sunoco on Sinclair, right when you get off on 71 South. 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

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Respond on 9 ELS 1. Medic 12, Kroger, 2161 Beacon Road, diabetic emergency, cross of Whitethorn Avenue and Harrisburg Pike. Medic 12, Kroger, 2161 Beacon Road, diabetic emergency, respond on 9 ELS 1. Respond on 9 ELS 1. Medic 30, 5039 Durker Road, apartment B12, Hemorrhage, cross of Wendy's Drive and Country Corner Drive. Medic 30, 5039 Durker Road, apartment B12, Hemorrhage, respond on 9 EMS. Respond on 9 EMS 1. Medic 13, 5055 Sinclair Road, apartment 15, abdominal pain, cross of Freeway Drive South and Freeway Drive North. Medic 13, 5055 Sinclair Road, apartment 15, abdominal pain, respond on 9 EMS 1.

0: 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People. Out of 13. 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
1: 25, you're on. OSU security is here too, making their way towards you.
0: Actually, yeah, we came around the north.

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Medic 29, engine 29, airfield in 4976 East Dublin Granville Road, stroke, respond on 9 EMS 1. 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

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Respond on 9EMS1, Engine 18. 2326 Mock Road, personal assist, cross of Brentdale Boulevard and Century Drive, engine 18, 2326 Mock Road, personal assist, respond on 9EMS1.

0: 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Respond on 10 Alpha, Columbus School for Girls, 55, South Drexel Avenue, Fire Alarm A, Engine 20, Ladder 8, Cross of East Broad Street, and Powell Avenue, Columbus School for Girls, 65, South Drexel Avenue, Fire Alarm A, Engine 20, Ladder 8, respond on 10 Alpha. Respond on 9EMS1, Medic 6, Publishing Office, 6235 Westerville Road, ill person, cross of Emmerich Road and ramp from Westerville Road to I-270 eastbound ramp. Medic 6, Publishing Office, 6235 Westerville Road, ill person, respond on 9EMS1. Respond on 9EMS1, Medic 192, Engine 12, 2348 Woodbrook Circle North, Apartment B, difficulty breathing, cross of Woodbrook Circle West and Woodbrook Main, Medic 192, Engine 12, 2348 Woodbrook Circle North, Apartment B, difficulty breathing, respond on 9EMS1.
1: Yeah, I'm not sure if you're in traffic with the fail, but no patients present at this time. 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We're going to go ahead and clear your patient back. 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
0: 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East Main Street and Lester Drive. 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Engine 8. East Main Street and Lester Drive. 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
1: Engine 183, 3190 Portman Road, test paid, respond on 9 EMS 1. 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Respond on 9 EMS 1.

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Respond on 9EMS 1, Medic 22, Engine 22, 3125 Houston Drive, Chest Page, cross of Southfield Drive, South and Houston Drive, Medic 22, Engine 22, 3125 Houston Drive, Chest Page, respond on 9EMS 1.

Respond on 9 EMS 1, Medic 14, Engine 14, 318 Tangsburg Road, difficulty breathing, cross of Culpeper Court and Manassas Court, Medic 14, Engine 14, 318 Tangsburg Road, difficulty breathing, respond on 9 EMS 1. Respond on 9 EMS 1, Medic 19, Engine 24, 120 North Road, Apartment Well 2, possible CDA, cross of Fuller Drive and Beachmont Drive, Medic 19, Engine 24, 120 North Road, Apartment 102, possible CDA, respond on 9 EMS 1. Respond on 9 EMS 1, Engine 3, 1015 Harmon Avenue, personal assist, cross of Sunset Boulevard and Greenlawn Avenue, Engine 3, 1015 Harmon Avenue, personal assist, respond on 9 EMS 1. Respond on 9 EMS 1, Medic 23, 2730 Mountcrest Street, abdominal pain, cross off Melville Avenue and Meadowbrook Street, Medic 23, 2730 Mountcrest Street, abdominal pain, respond on 9 EMS 1. Respond on 9 EMS 1, Medic 68, 2342 McGinnis Drive, Apartment 101A, ill person, cross of Gracefield Crossing Boulevard and Dead End, Medic 28, 2342 McGinnis Drive, Apartment 101A, ill person, respond on 9 EMS 1. Respond on 9 EMS 1, Engine 15, East Livingston Avenue and Berkeley Road, person down, Engine 15, East Livingston Avenue and Berkeley Road, person down, respond on 9 EMS 1.

Respond on 9 EMS 1. Medic 8 17. Engine 10. EMS 14. 1700 Pine Ridge Avenue. Cardiac arrest. Close of Townsend Avenue and Williams Way. Medic 8 17. Engine 10. EMS 14. 1700 Pine Ridge Avenue. Cardiac arrest. Respond on 9 EMS 1.

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3: EMS 14, that's canceled again.

Respond on 9EMS1, Medic 182, 205 College Street, ill person, cross of Hickory Street and Elm Street. Medic 182, 205 College Street, ill person, respond on 9EMS1. Respond on 9EMS1, EMS 11, 1700 Pine Ridge Avenue, cardiac arrest, cross of Townsend Avenue and Williams Way. EMS 11, 1700 Pine Ridge Avenue, cardiac arrest, respond on 9EMS1. Respond on 9EMS1, stroke 1. 120 Morse Road, apartment 102, possible CVA, cross of Fuller Drive and Beachmont Drive, stroke 1, 120 Morse Road, apartment 102, possible CVA, respond on 9EMS1.

Yvonne at 10 Bravo, Ladder 8, Columbus School for Girls, 65 South Drexel Avenue, Fire Service Run, cross of East Broad Street and Powell Avenue, Ladder 8, Columbus School for Girls, 65 South Drexel Avenue, Fire Service Run, respond at 10 Bravo. Response at 9 EMS 1, Medic 817, Rescue 17, 120 North Chase Avenue, difficulty breathing, cross of Grace Street and Steel Avenue, Medic 817, Rescue 17, 120 North Chase Avenue, difficulty breathing, respond on 9 EMS 1.

0: We found on 9 EMS 1, Medic 25, 1015 Harlan Avenue, personal assist, cross off Sunset Boulevard and Greenlawn Avenue. Medic 25, 1015 Harlan Avenue, personal assist, we found on 9 EMS 1. Respond at 9 EMS 1, Medic 7, 589 Bradley Street, Hill Prison, cross of Dead End, and Perry Street. Medic 7, 589 Bradley Street, Hill Prison, respond at 9 EMS 1.
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4: 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Medic 192, Engine 192, Sullivan Avenue and Georgesville Road. 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Medic 192, Engine 192, Sullivan Avenue and Georgesville Road. Vehicle accident. Respond on 9 extrication. Respond on 9 EMS 1. Medic 3. 1015 Harmon Avenue. 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Cross of Sunset Boulevard and Greenlawn Avenue. Medic 3. 1015 Harmon Avenue. Personal assist. Respond on 9 EMS 1.

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Respawn on 9 EMS 1, Medic 11, 2087, West Case Road, Ill Person, Cross of Durker Road and Morgate Drive. Medic 11, 2087, West Case Road, Ill Person, Respawn on 9 EMS 1.

0: That's the address we bought from a third party. It's up to you guys whether you want to force entry.
1: Okay. The house seems to be empty and under renovation. You don't have a callback number. We're going to get a hold of the third party call, and we'll be back in service.
0: Give me another minute. I'll try to figure something out for you.

respond on Nye EMS 1, Medic 36, 5150, East Dublin Glendale Node, Suite 110, allergic reaction, cross of dead end, and North Hamilton Road, Medic 36, 5150, East Dublin Glendale Road, Suite 110, allergic reaction, respond on Nye EMS 1.

respond on 9 EMS 1, Medic 16, Menards, 1805 North Road, injured person, cross of Tanrat Boulevard and Heaton Road, Medic 16, Menards, 1805 North Road, injured person, respond on 9 EMS 1. Respond on 9 EMS 1, engine 22, medic 15, 3936, Arriesbrook Drive, ill person, cross of Templebury Road and Williams Road, engine 22, medic 16, 3936, Arriesbrook Drive, ill person, respond on 9 EMS 1. Respond on 9 EMS 1, Medic 24, Menards, 1805 North Road, injured person, cross of Tanrat Boulevard, Heaton Road, Medic 24, Menards, 1805 North Road, injured person, respond on 9 EMS 1.

respond on 9 EMS 1, Medic 815, 923 Pleasant Ridge Avenue, injured person, cross of Francis Avenue and Astor Avenue, Medic 815. 923 Pleasant Ridge Avenue, injured person, respond on 9 EMS 1. Respond on 9 EMS 1, ladder 24, Menard, 1805 Morse Road, injured person, cross of Tamarack Boulevard and Keaton Road, ladder 24, Menard, 1805 Morse Road. Injured person, respond on 9 EMS 1.

0: 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We don't get our engine back.
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the arm on 9 EFS 1, engine 44, Menards, 1805 Morse Road, in Jefferson, cross off Tamarack Boulevard and Eaton Road, engine 24, Menards, 1805 Morse Road, in Jefferson, respond on 9 EFS 1. Respond on 9 EMS 1, Medic 817, 120 North Chase Avenue, difficulty breathing, cross of Grace Street and Steele Avenue, Medic 817, 120 North Chase Avenue, difficulty breathing, respond on 9 EMS 1.

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0: respond on my EMS walk. Medic 46, 56, 38, Cedar Ridge, injured in fall, cross of Hayden's Reserve Way. Medic 26, 56, 38, Cedar Ridge, injured in fall, respond on my EMS walk.
1: Abdominal pain, Cross Street, Dead End, and Commons Road, South. Respond on MEC EMS 1, 12, 24 hours.
0: 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Respond on 9 EMS 1.

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Medic 192. 3657 Harding Drive. Ill person. Off of Florence Avenue and Broadlawn Avenue. Medic 192. 3657 Harding Drive. Ill person. Respond on 9 EMS 1.

Johnson, Atwood Harris, injured in fall, cross of East Never Road and East Como Avenue. Medic 16, 29-11, Atwood Harris, injured in fall, respond on 9 EMS 1.

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Respond on 9 EMS 1.

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Respond on 9 EMS 1.

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0: 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Only 132 is on the table. Well, the paramedic 134 is on the table.
1: Department 16, ill person. Respond on 9 EMS 1.

0: they're doing on scene in a two-story multifamily coming all the way up Harmet. Nothing's showing. We'll be on this.
1: And 13-year-old sitting with mobile plant accountability, two-story multifamily apartment complex. You got nothing showing. You've got this getting time is 12:36.

0: 17, you're on scene. One story, multi ethnic residents, you got nothing showing, you'll be out of investigating. Time is 12:37.
1: Fourth Street, injured in fall, cross of Newland Avenue and Rose Avenue, Medic 8. 1715 4th Street, injured in fall, respond on 9 EMS 1.

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1: Yes, sir. I was dispatched at 6435 East Broad Street on a one vehicle. I don't know if you guys were responding, got them out, because I'm not finding them anywhere. Okay, I got it. Thank you.
0: Thank you.

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Basic method run. Respond on Southwest EMS. That is 201-4117 Sequoia Avenue, cross of Juniper Street and Magnolia Street. Basic method run. Respond on Southwest EMS.

Respond on Battalion 3IC, operate on Battalion 3 ground. 949 East 22nd Avenue, Natural Gas Bank, Engine 18, Medic 18, Ladder 13, SU 16, Battalion 3, cross of Howie Road and Jefferson Avenue, 949 East 22nd Avenue, Natural Gas Leak, Engine 18, Medic 18, Ladder 13, Rescue 16, Battalion 3, respond on Battalion 3 IC, operate on Battalion 3 fire ground.

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2: Kuntz Road, off of Royalton Drive and Johnson Road. 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Medic 241. 2744 Kuntz Road, cross of Royalton Drive and Johnson Road. Basic medic run. Respond on Southwest EMS.

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1: Copies. What's the nature?
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0: 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Difficulty breathing. 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Difficulty breathing. 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
2: 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Technical companies on scene are responding to 949 East 22nd Avenue. 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

1289 Yorkland Road, injured from assault, cross of McCann Avenue and Yorkland Court. Medic 4, 1289 Yorkland Road, injured from assault. Respond on 9 EMS 1. Respond on 9 EMS 1. Medic 806, 2819 East Dublin Ranville Road, apartment 210, ill person, cross of Northland Plaza Drive and Oak Knoll Drive. Medic 806, 2819 East Dublin Ranville Road, apartment 210, ill person. Respond on 9 EMS 1. Respond on 9 EMS 1. Medic 593-2604 Prendergast Place, injured in fall, cross of Dead End and Highland Park Drive. Medic 593-2604 Prendergast Place, injured in fall. Respond on 9 EMS 1.

respond on 9 EMS 1, Medic 3, Engine 2, Municipal Court, 375 South High Street, Floor 8, unconscious person, cross of East Fulton Street and West Mound Street, Medic 3, Engine 2, Municipal Court, 375 South High Street, Floor 8, unconscious person, respond on 9 EMS 1.

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3: Medic 19, engine 11. 4900 Eddyford Road, difficulty breathing, cross of West Henderson Road and Willoway Port South. Medic 19, engine 11, 4900 Eddyford Road, difficulty breathing, respond on 9 EFS 1. Respond on 9 EFS 1. Medic 18, rescue 16. 1517 East 25th Avenue, chest pain, cross of Gladstone Avenue and Villager Boulevard. Medic 18, rescue 16. 1517 East 25th Avenue, chest pain, respond on 9 EMS 1. Respond on 9 EMS 1. Medic 2, Municipal Court. 375 South High Street, 128. Unconscious person. Cross of East Fulton Street and West Mound Street. Medic 2. Municipal Court. 375 South High Street, floor 8. Unconscious person. Respond on 9 EMS 1. Respond on 9 EMS 1. Engine 30, 4900 Gettysburg Road, difficulty breathing, cross of West Henderson Road and Willoway Court South. Engine 30, 4900 Gettysburg Road, difficulty breathing, respond on 9 EMS 1. Respond on 10 Bravo, Engine 3, BP, 1091 South High Street. Auto fire, cross of Thurman Avenue and Redbud Alley. Engine 3, BP, 1091 South High Street. Auto fire, respond on 10 Bravo. Respond on 10 Bravo. Engine 3, BP, 1091 South High Street. Auto fire, cross of Thurman Avenue and Redbud Alley. Engine 3, BP, 1091 South High Street, auto fire, respond on 10 Bravo. Respond on 9 EMS 1, Medic 183, Station 183, 3228 Melvicky Road, Hill Prison, cross of Cross Creek Drive and Benham Drive. Medic 183, Station 183, 3228 Melvicky Road, ill person. Respond on 9 EMS 1.

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2: Briarcliff Road, apartment 47, Cedar, Cross Street, East Main Street, and Greenleaf Drive, Rondelay Road South. Respond on next EMS 1, 1307 hours. Medic 161, 1366, Briarcliff Road. Apartment 47, Cedar. Medic 161-1366, Briarcliff Road. Apartment 47, Cedar. Cross Street, East Main Street, and Greenleaf Drive, Rondelay Road South. Respond on next EMS 1, 1308 hours.

0: respond on 9 EMS 1, Medic 823, Shell Station, 2191 South Templeton Road, Atherton, cross of East Point Drive and Grove Road, Medic 823, Shell Station, 2191 South Templeton Road, ill person. Respond on 9 EMS 1.
1: 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Respond on Southwest EMS.

respond on 10 Alpha, 600 South Wheatland Avenue, apartment D, fire alarm A, engine 17, ladder 12, cross of Springmont Avenue and Safford Avenue, 600 South Wheatland Avenue, apartment D, fire alarm A, engine 17, ladder 12, respond on 10 Alpha. Respond on 9 EMS 1, engine 6, 5905, East Cross Road, room 122, medical alarm, cross off Avenue Chateau du Nord and Hempstead Drive, engine 6, 5905, East Cross Road, room 122, medical alarm, respond on 9 EMS 1. Respond on 9 EFS 1, Medic 6, Hawthorne Suites, 6191 Quarter Horse Drive, ill person, cross of the main drive and dead end. Medic 6, Hawthorne Suites, 6191 Quarter Horse Drive, ill person, respond on 9 EFS 1. Respond on 9 EMS 1, Medic 1, Engine 9, Main Library, 96 South Grant Avenue, Heft Pave, cross of Library Park, South and East State Street. Medic 1, Engine 9, Main Library, 96 South Grant Avenue, Heft Pave, respond on 9 EMS 1.

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2: One 1366 Briarcliff Road, apartment 47, Caesar, engine 161-1366 Briarcliff Road, apartment 47, Caesar, Cross Street, East Main Street, and Greenleaf Drive, Rondeway Road South. Respond on next EMS board, 13-15 hours.

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Medic 592-8140 Refugee Road Northwest, Ilkerson. Respond on Met EMS 1, 1321 hours.

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0: 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Medic 183-5387 Newport Road, injured in fall, respond on 9 EMS 1. Respond on 9 EMS 1. 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
1: 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Basic vetted run. Respond on Southwest EMS.
0: East Hudson Street and Lexington Avenue. 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East Hudson Street and Lexington Avenue. Person down. 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

0: care center called back to their position again. She said that she's having some more chest pain that's making her change to a pinkish color. She's there with her, I believe they said, daughter. They said that she also was bit by something yesterday.
1: Medic, I'm on point.
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Medic 173. 1146. Viewpoint live. Abdominal pain. Cross of Crosspoint Drive and Rendezvous Main. 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Viewpoint Drive. Abdominal pain. Respond on die EMS 1.

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1: I got a question.

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Medic 152, EMS 151, 4850 East Main Street. Attempt threat. Medic 152, EMS 151, 4850 East Main Street. Attempt threat. South Street Heritage Drive, left and Shady Lane Road. Respond on net EMS 1, 1339 hours.

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0: 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Are you aware engine 12 is on the scene near the same address? 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
1: 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UBI investigating time is 1344.

0: 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Engine 192. 4632 Hilton Avenue. 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
0: 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I'm bringing a fan too, if you would.
4: Have that, Battalion 91, Columbus. 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
5: 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Battalion 91 has a situation contained, tying up engine 34 and ladder 91. 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
1: Sir, QSCPD, you know that we have all lanes of traffic shut down on Reed here due to the location of the vehicles.
0: Yes, I'll let them know. Is Medic 172 with you guys, and are they transporting?
1: 72 is clear of the scene. No transports. Everyone has remained on scene waiting for CPD.
0: Copy. We'll get you some help.
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1: Emergency 34. Can you notify the gas company to let them know that we shut off their car appliance? Their respirator appliances which require gas. Also, if you want to move us down the 10 alpha, we can do that as well.
2: Message received, sir. We'll notify them that the gas was shut off as well. And we're going to move everyone over to 10 alpha.
3: Guy 91 clears the scene. 34's got it.

0: opportunity for you.
1: Yes, sir. Gas company has been notified of your situation. They're sending a crew as soon as possible.
0: Okay, end of 34 messages, Steve. Thanks. We're just going to keep the doors open and ventilate. Probably have everybody stay out of that for now until we get a zero reading. So, yeah, thanks.
1: Mr. Steve, so let me know if you need anything else.

respond on 9 EMS 1, Ladder 24, Medic 13, 4630 Northtown Boulevard, Apartment C, ill person, cross of Jonathan Court and Margo Road, Ladder 24, Medic 13, 4630 Northtown Boulevard, Apartment C, ill person, respond on 9 EMS 1.

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2: 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Medic 817, Engine 17, 908, Racine Avenue, Woman in Labor, respond on 9EMS 1. Respond on 9EMS 1, Medic 192, 3391 Fisher Road, ill person, cross of Macklem Drive and Nixon Drive. Medic 192, 3391 Fisher Road, ill person, respond on 9EMS 1. Respond on 9EMS 1, Medic 33. On behavioral health, 900 East Dublin Granville Road, unconscious person, cross of Huntley Road and Bush Boulevard. Medic 33, some behavioral health, 900 East Dublin Granville Road, unconscious person, respond on 9ELS 1. Respond on 10 Alba, Cedar Elementary School, 385 Reinhardt Avenue, fire alarm A, engine 14, cross of Rock Street and South Washington Avenue, Siebert Elementary School, 385 Reinhardt Avenue, fire alarm A, engine 14, respond on 10 Alpha. Respond on 9EMS 1, Medic 818. 1170 Windsor Avenue, injured in fall, cross of Gerald Avenue and Brooks Avenue. Medic 818, 1170 Windsor Avenue, injured in fall, respond on 9EMS 1. Respond on 9EMS 1, Medic 21, 1702 Niagara Road, ill person. Cross of Penfield Road and Langfield Drive. Medic 21, 1702 Niagara Road, ill person. Respond on 9EMS 1.

8000 East Broad Street, injured in fall, cross of North Wagoner Road and Meyer Drive. Medic 35, Meyer, 8000 East Broad Street, injured in fall, respond on IEMF 1.

0: 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Respond on 9 EMS 1. Medic 26, Raymond 4, 3860 Tribune Road. 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Head injury. Respond on 9 EMS 1.
1: 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Ladder 202. 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Engine 201. BAP 202. 3717 Porters Road. 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

0: Recon up 9 EMS 1, Medic 5, 62, 66, Maria's Point, Maine, abdominal pain, cross of Danner, Road, and dead end. Medic 5, 62, 66, Maria's Point, Maine, abdominal pain, respond on 9 EMS 1.
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0: Respond on 9 EMS 1, medic 14. 1843 Parsons Avenue, apartment 405, Ilkerson, cross of Reeve Avenue and East Innes Avenue, medic 13, 1843 Parsons Avenue, apartment 405, Ilkerson, respond on 9 EMS 1.
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1: 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Respond on
0: 9 EMS 1.

Where did I call from? I told her on San Jose and they need some assistance with turning them off. They don't see any fire at this time.

respond on 9 EMS 1. Medic 823. Engine 5. 79, Rossenfield Boulevard, room 163, ill person, cross of Casey Jones Place and Canterbury Crest, Maine, medic 823, engine 5, 79, Rossenfield Boulevard, room 163, ill person, respond on 9 EMS 1. Respond 9 extrication. Medic 6, engine 29, EMS 12, 5368, Westerville Road, motorcycle accident, cross of Old Dublin Granville Road and Westerville Crossing Drive. Medic 6, engine 29, EMS 12, 5368, Westerville Road, motorcycle accident. Respond 9 extrication. Respond on 10 Bravo, Rescue 17, 68, North Baltimore Avenue, Fire Service Run, cross of West Broad Street and Grace Street, Rescue 17, 68, North Westbourne Avenue, Fire Service Run. Respond on 10 Bravo.

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0: 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Engine 6, 5368, Westerville Road, motorcycle accident, cross of Old Dublin Granville Road and Westerville Crossing trucks. Engine 6, 5368, Westerville Road, motorcycle accident, respond on 9 extrication.
1: It's north of that intersection, you have an automobile accident. Finally, damage on it. Tell me if there's no need other than police.
2: Can I have briefly before you hit Sycamore? What are the cross streets? What is Sycamore?
1: Yes, sir, we are at front of Sycamore. Finally, damage on it. We are not involved. We are leaving. No need of police.
2: Message received. I'll give a call. Thanks.
1: Thank you.

0: respond on 9 EMS 1, Alex 19, 30 Lester Park Avenue, enter in full, cross of Milton Avenue and North High Street, Alex 19, 30 Lester Park Avenue, enter in full, respond on 9 EMS 1. Respond on 9 EMS 1, entry 13, North High Street and East Henderson Road, person down, engine 13, North High Street and East Henderson Road, person down, respond on 9 EMS 1.
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0: respond on 9EMS1, engine 24, North High Street and East Anderson Road, person down, engine 24, North High Street and East Anderson Road, person down, respond on 9EMS1.
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2: North Netherfield Road, Apartment 1B, Medical Alarm, cross of Maryland Avenue and Rural Avenue, Engine 20, 259 North Netherfield Road, Apartment 1B, Medical Alarm, respond on 9 EMS 1. Respond on Battalion 7 IC, operate on Battalion 7 Fireground, Suburban Studios, 6601, Reflection Drive, report of a fire, Engine 3, cross of Power Parkway and Festival Lane, Suburban Studios, 6601, Reflection Drive, report of a fire, Engine 3, respond on Battalion 7 IC, operate on Battalion 7 Fireground.
1: Smoke is in room 313. Again, that's 313.
0: Seven, copy. Thank you.
3: Fire, can you arrive on scene, please?
1: On scene.
3: And is there a room number?
0: From engine 5. See, we got her in a wheelchair. We're bringing her out front to the lobby.

0: 7 are on scene of 3 notorious hotels. Nothing's shown. The Chief Roscoe Lewis remain on the outside. 11-11 time's up. We'll be investigating.
1: 397, you're on scene with command. Engine 11 has accountability. 3-story, a hotel. You got nothing showing. You'll be out investigating. Time is 14:26.
2: Of dividend and went to Forest Place West. Medic 24, EMS 13, 607, Worthington Forest Place, possible DOA, respond on 9 ESS 1.
1: Hey, more. Go ahead. You know, you gotta slow down and let that truck breathe once in a while.

0: Copy that. Ladder 27, what's your meetup with 11? Tom, that's room 330, correct?
1: Correct.
2: Copy that. We're going to room 313 outbound.
0: Rescue, why don't you copy that as well? Columbus, let's make this working incident. Hold on for any additional companies right now.
3: Master C, sir, we'll make this working incident. Hold off. Working fire assignment.
4: Oh, room 3122. Ill person. Cross of South High Street and South 5th Street. Medic 22. 30 Poros Road. Room 3122. Ill person. Respond on 9 EMS 1.
0: Ladder 27, please.
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0: an offensive line of 27. Driver, we need a fan in the third school.
1: 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Time is 14:30.

0: in 24. I still have Medi 24 on that. You want to cancel them or you want them coming in?
1: Let me just get up to the individual here and see what we need.
0: I'll go 20.
2: Yes, sir. The patient was actually trying to reach out to CPD. They want an officer out here. They just want fire EMS.
0: At Chesterfield, they just want police.
2: Right. She wants police, not EMS.

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respond at 9 EMS 1, Medic 11, 3011 Hayden Road, Room 223, Caesar, cross of Downey Lane Boulevard and Bethel Road, Medic 11, 3011 Hayden Road, Room 223, Caesar, respond at 9 EMS 1. Respond on 9 EMS 1, Medic 20, 2886 East 12th Avenue, at Abdominal Pain, cross of George Cassidy Avenue and Alton Avenue, Medic 20, 2886 East 12th Avenue, Abdominal Pain, respond on 9 EMS 1.

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Engine 3, 988 South Front Street, Person Town. 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

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Single engine response. Respond on Southwest EMS. Engine 202. 2238 Baker Avenue. Cross up at Cod Street and Pratt Lane. Single engine response. Respond on Southwest EMS. And Blacklick Eastern Road Northwest. Respond on Net EMS 1. 1440 hours. Avenue. Cross of Escott Street and Pratt Lane. Single engine response. Respond on Southwest EMS. Ladder 202. 2238 Baker Avenue, cross of Escott Street and Pratt Lane. Single engine response. Respond on Southwest EMS.

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Engine 35, King Meadow Lane and East Broad Street. 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

0: I had a 27 of firefighter Rizmiler just come back to the truck. We're going to pack it up straight and then pull out.
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2: Respond on 9 extrication. Medic 181, engine 23, I-270 northbound at East Main Street. Vehicle accident. Medic 181, engine 23, I-270 northbound at East Main Street. Vehicle accident. Respond on 9 extrication.

0: 183, go ahead.
1: We can take the run on I-270 northbound at East Main Street. We're right next to it.
0: Okay, copy. I'll put you on there.

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1: Yes, sir. You cancel 183's junket.
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respond on 9 EMS 1, Medic 33, Lowe's, 1465 Polaris Parkway, injured in fall, cross of Santas Boulevard and Lyra Drive. Medic 33, Lowe's, 1465 Polaris Parkway, injured in fall, respond on 9 EMS 1.

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1: This accident, there's quite a large mess on the flood tree right now.
0: 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Exit.

respond on 33 Northwest EMS 2, Medic 806, High Street and West Double Granville Road, vehicle accident. Medic 806, High Street and West Dublin Granville Road, vehicle accident. Respond on 23 Northwest EMS 2.

0: Refund on 9 EMS 1, Medic 3, Toyota Point Skilled Nursing, 740 Cannondy Place, Room 207, injured in fall, cross of Greenfield Drive and Renick Street, Medic 3, Toyota Point Skilled Nursing, 740 Cannondy Place, Room 207, injured in fall, respond on 9 EMS 1.
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1: 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Hereford Pike. 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

1, Medic 2, Javion's apartment, 266 East Main Street, medical alarm, cross of South Grand Avenue and South 5th Street, Medic 2, Javion's apartment, 266 East Main Street, medical alarm, respond on 9 EMS 1. Respond on 9 EMS 1. Medic 16, 1200 Delmo Avenue, back pain. Cross of Dusty Road and Hamilton Avenue. Medic 16, 1200 Delmo Avenue, back pain. Respond on 9 EMS 1. Respond on 9 EMS 1. 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Respond on 9 EMS 1. Medic 812, engine 10, 991 Harrisburg Pike, chest pain, cross of Jackson Road and Ransford Avenue. Medic 812, engine 10, 991 Harrisburg Pike, chest pain, respond on 9 EMS 1. Respond on 9 EMS 1, EMS 11, Toyota Point Skilled Nursing, 740 Canby Place, room 207, injured in fall, cross of Greenfield Drive and Lenox Street, EMS 11, Toyota Point Skilled Nursing, 740 Canby Place, room 207, injured in fall, respond on 9 EMS 1.

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2: Respond on 9 EMS 1, Medic 14, 2300, Lockbourne Road, Ilterton. Cross of ramp from State Route 104 westbound to Lockbourne Road, ramp at Buckeye Park Road, Medic 14, 2300, Lockbourne Road, Ilterton. Respond on 9 EMS 1.
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Medic 20, Engine 20, 1912 Brooklyn Road, chest pain. 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

51, JP, Odale Boulevard, Apartment SUI, Grassfire, Cross of Abcat Avenue and Yard Street, Engine 51, JP, Pizza and Pub, 845, Odale Boulevard, Apartment SUI, Grassfire, respond on 10 Bravo. 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
1: Go ahead.
2: This has a stage 4 cancer. 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They're thinking that he's in there and put the house there, possible DLA even.
1: No, but we're not comfortable breaking into the house. I don't know if he went to the hospital yesterday or if he's inside himself.

0: 9:30 because the garage door is open. 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
1: You can go ahead and stay and wait for police. 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They do have a card, but they don't have anybody dispatched yet.

on at 9 EMS 1, Medic 29, Engine 29, EMS 12, 3908, Reserve Crossing Boulevard, Cardiac Arrest, off of Royal Turn Crossing and Green J Bend. Medic 29, Engine 29, EMS 12, 3908, Reserve Crossing Boulevard, Cardiac Arrest, respond on 9 EMS 1. Respond on 9 EMS 1, Engine 15, 1685, Rockbourne Road, person down, cross of East Markson Avenue and Moeller Road, Engine 15, 1685, Rockbourne Road, person down, respond on 9 EMS 1.

0: Sorry, go ahead.
1: Yeah, if you're willing to, we could probably just put a hold on this one and then redispatch you guys once, CPD gets there and secures it.
0: Yeah, I think that's what we'll do, because we don't know how long it's going to take. We did make contact with one neighbor who said they saw a person working in his yard 2 days ago, but they haven't seen him since, and I don't know if that's normal or not.
1: At 8:30. The person that called was his supervisor. I guess he's supposed to report to work today. He's back to work, and I guess he's needs a no show. So.
0: Supervisor somewhere. So, once he gets there, if they need us, let us know. Welcome.
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1: Copy, sir. 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
1: 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Lobby, difficulty breathing. Respond on 9 EMS 1. Respond on 9 EMS 1. Medic 6, Crazy Mule Saloon. 188 Cleveland Avenue, conscious overdose, cross of Corporate Exchange Drive and Community Park Drive. Medic 6, Crazy Mule Saloon, 6188 Cleveland Avenue, conscious overdose, respond on 9 EMS 1. Respond on 9 Extrication. Medic 32, engine 32. I-70 westbound at mile marker 110. Vehicle accident. Medic 32, engine 52. I-70 westbound at mile marker 110. Vehicle accident. Respond on 9 extrication.

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1: Your 27, go.
0: Yeah, we can change the address to 2455 Billingsley. And it's at a car lot. The manager's out here. He said he's on a contact spectrum. It's who they use for their take on stuff. Keep you guys in the loop.
1: Message received.

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1: 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Vehicle accident. Medic 61, Engine 16, Cleveland Avenue and Oakland Park Avenue. Vehicle accident. Respond on 9 extrication. Respond on 9 EMS 1. 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

0: Engine 32. Traffic eastbound 78 looks like it's moving a lot slower than westbound traffic. Do you have any further information? If not, we're going to head eastbound.
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2: Route. 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
3: 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It was not locked. Until I crossed it, we can get in.
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1: Sir, repeat your message.
0: We have more of an effort for our ag person. We need to get him transported to the arson building off the nation line. What's that exact L?
1: Good evening, Sam. Well, check. 1951.

0: Yes, sir, it is 7 Bravo 2 8 1. Whole number next to the one that is transformer.
1: 7 Bravo 2 8 1. Got it.

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Current monoxide alarm, cross of Lockley Drive and Betts Road, Manor 22, 2626, South 5th Street. Carbon monoxide alarm. 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

0: like that, like I'm not doing. On the scene, two cars involved, moderate damage, we'll be investigating.
1: Medic 592, you're on the scene, two cars, moderate damage, you'll be investigating 1554.

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Vehicle accident. Medic 593-13697 Wagram Road Northwest. Vehicle accident. Cross Street Fairlawn Drive Northwest and Blacklick Eastern Road Northwest. Respond on Medic EMS 1. 1556 hours.

0: 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Ladder, 240. Engine, 243. 5100 West Broad Street, Doctors West Hospital, cross of Ina Avenue and Norton Road. Commercial fire alarm. Respond on Southwest Fire Ground 1. Engine, 241. Ladder, 240. Engine, 243. 5100 West Broad Street, Doctors West Hospital, cross of Ina Avenue and Norton Road. Commercial fire alarm. Respond on Southwest Fire Ground 1.
1: 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Medic 591-13697 Wagram Road Northwest. Vehicle accident. Cross Street Fairlawn Drive Northwest and Blacklick Eastern Road Northwest. Respond on Met EMS 1. 1558 hours.
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Respond on 9 EMS 1, Medic 26, 5190, Reverb Place, Apartment 102, Ilkerson, Cross Off Westchester Woods Boulevard, Medic 26, 5190, Reverb Place, Apartment 102, Ilkerson. Respond on 9 EMS 1. Respond on 9 EMS 1, Medic 11, Lift Time Fitness, 1860 West Henderson Road, Ilkerson, Cross Off Gettysburg Road and Reeves Road, Medic 11, Lifetime Fitness, 1860 West Henderson Road, Ilkerson. Respond on 9 EMS 1. 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Respond on 9 EMS 1.

Respond on 9 EMS 1, engine 17, Suncrest Drive and Whitethorn Avenue. Person down, engine 17, Suncrest Drive and Whitethorn Avenue. Person down. Respond on 9 EMS 1.

0: 10 Alpha, 1700 East 17th Avenue, fire alarm A, engine 18, ladder 8, cross of Huntworth Road and Dover Road, 1700 East 17th Avenue, fire alarm A, engine 18, ladder 8, respond on 10 Alpha. Respond on 9 EMS 1, medic 192, engine 192, 803 Edgewood Drive, apartment 8, difficulty breathing, cross of Graves Road and Eaton Road, medic 192, engine 192, 803 Wedgwood Drive, apartment 8, difficulty breathing, respond on 9 EMS 1. Respond on 9 EMS 1, medic 24, engine 6, EMS 12, the world of Walden Park, 5700 Carl Road, room 113, cardiac arrest, cross of Cottonwood Drive and Hempwood Drive, medic 24, engine 6, EMS 12, the world of Walden Park, 5700 Carl Road, room 113, cardiac arrest. Respond on 9 EMS 1.
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1: Yes, ma'am. Signal Old Wagram, SOS. 204 Wagram Road southbound is still closed.
0: Signal O, SO has it, Wagner's, Wagram's closed southbound.

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Respond on Mac EMS 1, 16 hours.

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1: We stand on 9 EMS 1, engine 51, 1484 Cliff Court, apartment B, personal assist, cross of Lakeshore Drive, and dead end, engine 61, 1484 Cliff Court, apartment B, personal assist. We stand on 9 EMS 1.

Recon on IES 1, Engine 13, McDuffie Road and East Hudson Street, person down. Engine 13, McDuffie Road and East Hudson Street, person down. Recon on IES 1. Respond on 9ESS1, Medic 16, 1848 East North Broadway, back lane, cross off Cleveland Avenue and Cleveland Place. 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Respond on 9ESS1, Medic 51. 824 Baldwin Drive, Hemorrhage, cross of Yard Street and Brooks Way. Medic 51, 824 Baldwin Drive, Hemorrhage, respond on 9ESS1. Respond on 9ESS1. Medic 12, Klein Road and Demarest Road, heat or cold emergency. 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
1: Set. Manic 13, engine 19, I-71 southbound at East North Broadway. Vehicle accident. Respond on 9 extrication.
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Respond on 9 EMS 1, Medic 172, Engine 22, Eldorado Sierra Downs, 6000 South High Street, Chest Pain, cross of London Road, Fourth Road, and Rathmel Road. Medic 172, Engine 22, Eldorado Sierra Downs, 6000 South High Street, Chest Pain, respond on 9 EMS 1. Respond on 9 EMS 1, Medic 17, 2072 West Mound Street, injured person, cross of Butler Avenue and Belvedere Avenue. Medic 17, 2072 West Mound Street, injured person, respond on 9 EMS 1. Medic 890, CMDC for incident.

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Difficulty breathing. Respond on 9 EMS 1.

0: on the Snarf Engine 19. There's not any two cars involved. 71 southbound, just south of Cook. Not injury, but they will need CPD. They're not blocking, they're on the shoulder on the left side.
1: Engine 19.

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1: GLS 1, Medic 20, 842 Taylor Avenue, Apartment B, Ilferson, Cross of Yard Avenue, and East 4th Avenue, Medic 20, 842 Taylor Avenue, Apartment B, Ilferson, respond on 9 ELS 1. Respond on 9 EMS 1, Medic 61, 3044 Sandridge Avenue, conscious overdose, cross of Burnell Road and Skyview Drive. Medic 61, 3044 Sandridge Avenue, conscious overdose, respond on 9 ELS 1.

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2: EMS 1, Medic 15, 1193, Morse Mode, injured person, cross of Emsley Drive and Mays Road. Medic 15, 1193, Morse Road, injured person, respond on 9 EMS 1. 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Respond on 10 Alpha, 905 Stony Creek Road, fire alarm A. Engine 27, Matter 27, cross of Stony Creek Court and Green Ridge Road, 905 Stony Creek Road, fire alarm A, engine 27, Matter 27, respond on 10 Alpha. Respond on 9 EMS 1, Medic 818, engine 18. 2333 Edinburgh Drive South, difficulty breathing, cross of Stunning Road and Edinburgh Drive East, Medic 818, Engine 18, 2333 Edinburgh Drive South, difficulty breathing, respond on 9 EMS 1.

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0: 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Medic 823. 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Suite C. Difficulty breathing. Respond on 9 EMS 1. Respond on 9 EMS 1. Medic 23. Engine 183. 2300 South Hamilton Road. Difficulty breathing. Cross off Kingsland Avenue and Glasshouse Avenue. Medic 23. Engine 183. 2300 South Hamilton Road. Difficulty breathing. Respond on 9 EMS 1.
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2: 823 in route.

Hater 231, and then 2 verse 1, and then 2 8. And 80 row, commercial fire alarm. Respond by Southwest Fire Pile 1. Hater 231, and then 231, and then 201. 3989 Bath Road, New Life Baptist Church, part of Calvary Court and Sadie Road, commercial fire alarm, respond on Southwest Fire Ground 1. Dispatch, 2414 Sportsman Drive, part of Huntsman Lane and Hunter Cross Drive, commercial fire response, a person at 2414 Sportsman Drive, cross of Huntmaster Lane and Hunter Crossing Drive, commercial fire response, ladder 202, engine 202, engine 204, engine 203, engine 31, medic 2. Southwest Fire Ground 2,

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Medic 51, Engine 25, Common at 3rd Apartments, 1280 Norton Avenue, Apartment 107, Chest Pain, Respond on 9 EMS 1. Respond on 18 Southwest Fireground 2, 2414 Sportsman Drive, Township Natural Gas Leak, Engine 31, Cross of Hunters Crossing Drive and Huntmaster Main, 2414 Sportsman Drive, Township Natural Gas Leak, Engine 31, Respond on 18 Southwest Fireground 2. Respond on 9 EMS 1, Medic 5, The Van at Broad Apartments, 170 Heather Bridge Lane, Ill Person, Cross of Dead End, and Cedar Bridge Main, Medic 5, The Van at Broad Apartments, 170 Heather Bridge Lane, Ill Person, Respond on 9 EMS 1. 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

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Injured in fall, cross off Phillips Drive and Modoc Road. Medic 806, 7646, Helden Way Drive. Injured in fall. Respond on 9ES1.

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Spot of black Eastern Road Northwest. On deck EMS 1. 17:01 hours.

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Vehicle accident. Medic 593, Waterson Drive, Northwest. Vehicle accident. Cross of Blackwood Eastern Road, Northwest. Respond on spec EMS 1. 17:02 hours.

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Medic Run. Respond at 9 EMS 1.

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Respond on 9 EMS 1, Medic 2, 345 South High Street, Apartment B-A-N, injured person, cross of West Mound Street and West Main Street, Medic 2, 345 South High Street, Apartment B-A-N, injured person, respond on 9 EMS 1,

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1: Carlos, that's already on scene.

Bomb of 9-11-1, Medic Clip 2, Bomb 55, Buffalo Court, Inner Prison, Cross of South Point Boulevard, and Dead End. 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
1: Message received,

respond on 9 EMS 1, Medic 24, Engine 61, 2785, Longville Road, difficulty breathing, cross of Paramount Road and Ren Trace. Medic 24, Engine 61, 2785, Longville Road, difficulty breathing, respond on 9 EMS 1. Respond on 9 Police Fire. Medic 1, 847 North High Street. Injured from assault. Cross of East Hubbard Avenue and East Prescott Street. Medic 1, 847 North High Street. Injured from assault. Respond on 9 Police Fire.

we got it on the UNOC cameras. It looks like it's going to be just past the off-ramp on the inside lane, the main apartments.

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Medic 12, Engine 12, Willow Road and South Richardson Avenue, vehicle accident. Medic 12, Engine 12, Willow Road and South Richardson Avenue, vehicle accident. Respond on 9 extra cases.

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Respond on 10 Bravo.

Respond on 9 extrication. Engine 6. I-270 westbound at Cleveland Avenue. Auto fire. Cross of ramp from Cleveland southbound to I-270 westbound ramp and ramp from I-270 westbound to Cleveland Avenue ramp. Engine 6. I-270 westbound at Cleveland Avenue. Auto fire. Respond on 9 extrication.

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0: Nissan 23 Northwest EMF 1, Vedic 61, Engine 61, 1425, Community Park Drive, Difficulty Breathing, Cross of RT Road and Cleveland Avenue, Medic 61, 1, 1425, Community Park Drive, Difficulty Breathing, Respond on 23 Northwest EMS 1. Respond on 9 EMS 1, Medic 13, Engine 16, 3121 Medina Avenue, Apartment D, Difficulty Breathing, Cross of East North Broadway and Oakland Park Avenue, Medic 13, Engine 16, 3121 Medina Avenue, Apartment D, Difficulty Breathing, Respond on 9 EMS 1.
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2: 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We're transferring on police right now.
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1: Ninja 1 to the 1 scene, 270 westbound at Speed Hot Springs, 173 on.

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Elevator emergency. Engine 8. Ladder 8. Rescue 3. RF 10. House of Hawthorne Avenue and Bailey Hale Drive. 211 North Champion Avenue. Elevator emergency. Engine 8. Ladder 8. Rescue 3. RF 10. Respond on 10 Alpha. Respond on AEMS 1, Attic 173, Hamilton High School, 1105 Raphael Road, injured person, cross of Astoria Avenue and Osborne Road, Attic 173, Hamilton High School, 1105 Raphael Road, injured person, respond on 9 EMS 1,

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1: If you get on eastbound, we can probably jump the original off these bridges to supply our truck if we need it. What do you want to do there?

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2: 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Off of Claremore Street and Brighton Street. 54 B8 Bedford Street. 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Trash fire. Cross of Brighton Road and Franklin Park South. 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

0: 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So, Vigi 15, do you copy? 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
1: L67 Park Road, difficulty breathing, respond on 9 EMS 1. Respond on 9 EMS 1, medic 172, engine 2282, Landers Avenue, unconscious person, cross of Fortville Avenue and Eastman Avenue, medic 172, engine 2282, Landers Avenue, unconscious person, respond on 9 EMS 1.

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Medic 15, Maryhaven.

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Respond on next year, 1747.

We found on 9EMF 1, Medic 29, 5429, Millibod Drive, Diabetic Emergency, off of Dandelion Drive and Chassa Avenue, Medic 29, 5429, Millibod Drive, Diabetic Emergency, respond on 9EMF 1. Respond on 9EMS 1, Medic 24, 4117 Carl Road, injured in fall, cross of Paris Road and Evelyn Drive, Medic 24, 4117 Carl Road, injured in fall, respond on 9EMS 1.

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81, 3518, Roar Road, Inver Prison, cross of London Crowhorse Road and Pontius Road, Medic, 181, 3518, Roar Road, Inver Prison, respond on 9ESS1. Respond on 9 Police Fire, Medic 7, Zeno, 384 West 3rd Avenue, Interim Assault, cross of Pennsylvania Avenue and Harrison Avenue, Medic 7, Zeno, 384 West 3rd Avenue, Interim Assault, respond on 9 Police Fire. Respond on 9 EMS 1. Medic 14, Leighton Park Elementary School, 579 East Martinson Avenue, conscious overdose, cross of South 17th Street and Ann Street. Medic 14, Leighton Park Elementary School, 579 East Martinson Avenue, conscious overdose, respond on 9 EMS 1. Respond on 10 Bravo. Engine 17, 575 Woodbury Avenue, fresh fire, cross of West Mound Street and Stafford Avenue. Engine 17, 575 Woodbury Avenue, fresh fire, respond on 10 Bravo. Respond on 9 EMS 1, XE 181. 3518 Roar Road, injured person, cross of London Roadport Road and Pontius Road, XE 181, 3518 Roar Road.

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1: 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Medic 241. 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
1: I just want to check down if you or Diane heard from an investigator yet. 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
0: I don't have the cell phone on me. How many times did we have to use?
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0: Yeah, can you update the address of 584 Clark Avenue? That's 584 Clark Avenue.

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Engine one ladder one. System showing reset, but with the trouble. We may need to get into the panel box inside the command center and do the full reset. You can have a speaker button. Copy. We see that. We also got strobes going off up here on 10. Yeah, if you send one of your guys back down with those keys, those Knox keys, we can get into this control center and probably get it shut down.

refund on 10 Bravo, Engine 18, 1450 Republic Avenue, Outfire, off of Dresden Street and Freeman Street, Engine 18, 1450 Republic Avenue, Outfire, refund on 10 Bravo. Respond on 10 Bravo, Ladder 5, Clover, 7000 East Broad Street, Fire Service Run, cross off to Holbridge Drive and Renford to Albany Road, Ladder 5, Clover, 7000 East Broad Street, Fire Service Run, respond on 10 Bravo.

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1: It's just how things go.
0: Yeah, if you can pass on the PD, it's going to be a hit skip. We are blocking eastbound lanes of Broad Street. One suspect is headed eastbound on Broad Street. There's a female black wearing all black.
1: Blocked.
0: Have a pro

Engine 171. I-270 eastbound at Elm Creek Drive. Auto fire. Cross off ramp from Elm Creek Drive to I-270 eastbound ramp and ramp from I-270 eastbound to Elm Creek Drive ramp. Engine 171. I-270 eastbound at Elm Creek Drive. Auto fire. Respond on 10 Bravo.

0: fire dispatcher, medic 231. Are you able to do a call back to this dispatch, sir?
1: The patient, there was no observable

That is 4 engines, 01 48 from Crab Apple Lake and Apple Glen Trail. Run. We found a address EMS. That is

0: anyways. They're going to be in the garage. Yeah, we met a goose in AR on Medicare for Mendo for a canceled in service at
1: 1820. 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

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Medic 112 injury 113, 1271 Gemstone Square West on injuries from a fall. 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
1: County's en route. 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
0: Okay. Message received. 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
1: I got the house is full of dogs.

0: 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Yeah, they're back in service. Cleveland 161, you can cancel back 13. 460, Metal Hospital,
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1: 9 EMS 1. 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Room 202. Back pain.
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1: 9 EMS 1.

0: Respond at 9 EMS 1, engine 24, 1009, East Dillon Granville Road, apartment 409, medical alarm, cross of North Meadows Boulevard, and ramp from State Route 161 to I-71 southbound ramp, engine 24, 1009, East Dublin Granville Road, apartment 409, medical alarm, respond on 9 EMS 1.
1: Everyone, go ahead.
0: 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Difficulty breathing. Respond on 9 EMS 1. Respond on 9 extrication. Engine 51, Eastern Square Shopping Center. 3808 Morse Road, accident crash detector, cross of Sunbury Road and Morse Crossing, engine 61, Eastern Square Shopping Center, 3808 Morse Road, accident crash detector, respond on 9 extrication.
2: 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Respond on next EMS 1. 18-27 hours.
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9 EMS 1, Medic 17, 2109, Sullivan Avenue, injured in fall, cross of Westbourne Avenue and Belvedere Avenue. Medic 17, 2109, Sullivan Avenue, injured in fall, respond on 9 EMS 1.

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0: 5675
1: Ponderosa. Rip it off, baby.

respond on 9 EMS 1, Medic 812, McDonald's, 1589 West Broad Street. Injured person, cross of ramp from I-70 westbound to Broad Street, ramp, and Schultz Avenue. Medic 812, McDonald's, 1589 West Broad Street. Injured person, respond on 9 EMS 1,

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Medic 1, Bakalmi Boulevard and West Long Street, ill person. 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

0: 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Injured in fall. Medic 161-750 Dougherty Drive. Injured in fall. Cross Street, Fall River Drive, and Keeneland Court. Respond on next EMS 1. 18:39 hours.
1: Cobblestone Manor, commercial fire alarm. Respond on southwest fire ground 1. Lantern 202. Engine 204. Engine 202. BAP 202. 1050 Rutledger Drive 206. Number 206. Cobblestone Manor, commercial fire alarm. 1.

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1: I want to see my audible alarms that got the show in your investigating.
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1: Yeah, he's no secret, he's coming on this run.
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1: What's that one, okay, Max?

Nissan on 9 police fire. Medic 26, 2875, Culver Drive. Injured from assault. Cross of Carlsbad Drive and Crockett Drive. Medic 26, 2875, Culver Drive. Injured from assault. Respond on 9 police fire.

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1: See what I can find out.
2: Copy that. We came up north edge of 70 and having that intersection. We're hopping on heavy west eastbound right now. Get circled back around.
1: 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Let me see what I can find out.

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on the scene, more back story hinting in. 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

respond on 9 EMS 1, Medic 1, 82, 60, 85, Winchester Pike, heat or cold emergency, cross of Sherm Farms Way and Tender Road, Medic 1, 82, 60, 85, Winchester Pike, heat or cold emergency, respond on 9 EMS 1.

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0: 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It's a 18 unit with Sergeant.
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We found on 10 Alpha,

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Respond on 9 EMS 1. Respond on 9 extrication. Medic 18, engine 18. 983 East 14th Avenue, vehicle accident. Medic 18, engine 18. 983 East 14th Avenue, vehicle accident. Respond on 9 extrication. Respond on 9 EMS 1. Medic 51, 4851 King Hill Drive. Apartment 314, allergic reaction, cross of Tulsa Drive and Outland Drive. Medic 61, 4851 Kingsdale Drive. Apartment 314, allergic reaction, respond on 9 EMS 1.

Westerwood Boulevard and Tangwood Park Boulevard. Medic 192. Engine 26. EMS 15. Sam Club. 1755 Hilliard Road Road. Pedestrian Thrust. Respond on 9 EMS 1.

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Inside gas leak. Rescue 134-5364 Cambria Way. Inside gas leak. Rescue 134 Cross Street, Princestone Drive, and Owl Creek Drive. 1911 hours. Five, three, six, four, Cambria Way. Inside gas leak. Battalion 131-5364 Cambria Way. Inside gas leak. Battalion 131 Cross Street, Flintstone Drive, and Owl Creek Drive. 1911 hours.

0: 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We'll be investigating.
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Cross of Berkeley Road and Fairwood Avenue. 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Medical alarm. Respond on 9 EMS 1.

respond on 9 EMS 1, Medic 19, 597, East Royal Forest Boulevard, Edward in Fall, cross of Beach Hill Avenue and Coleraine Avenue. Medic 19, 597, East Royal Forest Boulevard, injured in fall, respond on 9 EMS 1.

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Injury from a fall. Back one for Overview 113, 634 Old North Church Drive.

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Respond on 9 EMS 1.

Chrome's Medical 11, Engine 11, 270 northbound, around the 30-mile marker, unconscious person, Medical 11, Engine 11, 270 northbound, at a 30-mile marker, that's just before Dempsey, also unconscious person, 1921.

respond on IEMS 1, Medic 13, Engine 13, East Hudson Street, and North High Street, unconscious overdose. Medic 13, Engine 13, East Hudson Street, and North High Street, unconscious overdose. Respond on 9 EMS 1.

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2: 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Respond on 16 MEC IC1. Respond on 9 ES 1. Medic 10, Franklin County Correction Center, 2551 Fisher Road, injured person, cross of ramp from Fisher Road to I-70 eastbound ramp and Saturn Road. Medic 10, Franklin County Correction Center, 2551 Fisher Road, injured person, respond on 9 EMS 1. Respond at 9 ES 1, Medic 812, Majestic Care, 44 South Souter Avenue, Room 308, ill person, cross of West Capitol Street and Mount Carmel Mall, Medic 812, Majestic Care, 44 South Souter Avenue, Room 308, ill person, respond at 9 ES 1.

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Respond on 9 EMS 1. Respond on 9 EMS 1. Engine 10. West Broad Street and North Davis Avenue. Person down. Engine 10. West Broad Street and North Davis Avenue. Person down. Respond on 9 EMS 1. Respond on 10 Bravo. Engine 15. 826 South Champion Avenue. Auto fire. Cross of East Sycamore Street and Denton Alley. 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Auto fire. 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Medic 31. Engine 31. Lowe's. 1675 Georgesville Square Drive. 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Respond on 9 extrication.

on an IEMS walk that extends West Broad Street and North Davis Avenue. Person down. Medic 10, West Broad Street and North Davis Avenue. Person down. Respond.

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1: 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Thank you.
2: 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Respond on 9 EMS 1.

0: 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Yes, sir. We have searched Lowe's parking lot high and low. 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
1: Being 25, Lander 10, west of Grandview Avenue and Northwest Boulevard. It's my Northwest apartment. 1350 West 5th Avenue. Fire alarm A. Engine 25, Lander 10. 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Respond on 9 EFS 1. Medic 13, 607 South Coe, ill person, cross of Colerain Avenue and Indianola Avenue. Medic 13, 607 Palace Road, ill person. Respond on 9 ES 1.

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1: Eighteen, Hertzlandburg, off of Smith Road and Lockhurst Road, Medic 14, and 14, Lockwood Park Apartments, 1836, Lockbourne Road, Apartments 118, Hertzlandburg, respond on 9 EMS 1. Respond on 9 EMS 1, engine 51. West 5th Avenue and Northwest Boulevard, person down, engine 51, West 5th Avenue and Northwest Boulevard, person down, respond on 9 EMS 1.

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0: 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Respond on 9 EMS 1, Medic 10, Engine 10, 306 Dakota Avenue, difficulty breathing, cross of Sullivan Avenue and West Ridge Street, Medic 10, Engine 10, 306 Dakota Avenue, difficulty breathing, respond on 9 EMS 1. Respond on 9 Expectation. Engine 18, 1700 Joy Avenue, exit cross of East 17th Avenue and East 23rd Avenue. Engine 18, 1700 Joy Avenue, accident crash detector. Respond at 9 extrication.
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2: Nine EMS one, medic 61, Family Dollar, 1449 Oakland Park Avenue, Ilkerson, cross of Ontario Street and Medina Avenue, medic 61, Family Dollar, 1449 Oakland Park Avenue, Ilkerson, respond on 9 EMS one.

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Echo mode. Unknown emergency. Medic 151. EMS 151. Etna Road. Unknown emergency. Cross up South Hamilton Road. Respond on next EMS 1. 1955 hours.

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Medic 592, Italian 591, Taco Bell, 1233 Hill Road North, overdose. Cross Street, Stone Creek Drive, South Stone Creek Drive, and Birchwood Street. Respond on Med EMS 1. 19:56 hours. EMS 1. Respond on 9 EMS 1. Medic 36, 6240, Brassy Avenue. Ill person. Cross of Birdwell Drive and Allen Terrace Way. Medic 36, 6240, Brassy Avenue. Ill person. Respond on 9 EMS 1.

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1: The grass of 510 South Hamilton. All right, I'm at 540 South Hamilton, those two buildings.
0: Street and Mount Carmel Mall, EMS 15, Majestic Care, 44 South Souter Avenue, Room 308, ill person. Respond at 9 EMS 1.

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